0: Alive Chapel joyfully invites you to the consecration and enthronement of our Bishop Elect, Rev. 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
1: All right, ladies and gentlemen, my name is Samson Alamano, known as Enjoyment's Landlord. I'm speaking right now, always listen to Sports Daily on Esan Banakola Radio. 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
2: Welcome to Sports Daily from Esan Banakola Radio. I am Big Billy. First from the local sport, favor of Phillies coach Dennis Shiva has insisted that the sprinter will not compete at the Athletics Federation of Nigeria's Commonwealth Games trials, which began on Sunday in Lagos after she was allegedly entered in one of the sprint events. In a separate news, at least three countries have been knocked out of the ongoing 2026 FIFA World Cup. Tunisia became the latest team to exit after heavy 4-0 defeat to Japan on Sunday. They joined Haiti and Turkey as the first side to be eliminated from the tournament. In another development, Germany reached the World Cup knockout phase for the first time since 2014 after coming from behind to beat Ivory Coast 2-1 in Toronto on Saturday. This is the Beat of Sports from Asian Binoculars Radio. I am Big Billy saying you have a lovely day and God bless you all.
3: Welcome to Entertainment News on Retrospect, reaching you from Asian Binoculars Radio Uromi. First, the headlines. Pela completes bride price rights for Jarvis ahead of marriage. I don't believe marrying poor man can make you happy. Nancy Isime. I am Jude Chinenye. Now the entertainment news in details. Popular Nigerian streamer Pela has officially completed the traditional marriage rites of his fiancée Jarvis after traveling to her hometown in Benin City to officially pay her bride price. He made this known via his social media handle on Sunday. He wrote, "Today I proudly paid the bride price of the woman I love. A beautiful journey that has officially begun, and I'm grateful to both families for their blessings." In a separate news, Nollywood actress Nancy Isime has shared her opinion on the role of finance in relationships and marriages. The movie star said she doesn't believe that marrying a poor partner can make a woman live a fantastic life. Speaking in a recent episode of the Tea with Tay podcast, Isime explained that financial pressure can deprive poor couples of the joy of marriage and family. Marriage is not a poverty alleviation scheme, but I don't believe marrying a poor man can make you happy, she said. To wrap up the entertainment news, the headlines again. Pela completes bride price rights for Jarvis ahead of marriage. I don't believe marrying poor man can make you happy. Nancy Isime. This will be today on Entertainment News on Retrospect. Thank you for listening. I am Judy Chinenye. Have a nice day.

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2: You are welcome to ASAM Binoculars Radio. It's retrospect on business news. The headlines: Labour to engage FG on minimum wage review. Petrol may drop to 1,200 naira amid price cuts. I am Edna Fawaz with the business retrospect in details. The Nigerian Labour Congress and the Trade Union Congress said they will restart negotiations with the federal government over a new national minimum wage, warning that workers can no longer cope with rising living costs as inflation continues to erode real incomes. The unions are pushing for what they described as a genuine living wage to replace the current framework, which they said no longer reflects Nigerians' economic realities, particularly shape increases in food, transport, housing, and healthcare costs. See on the retrospect, Mark Droppeters of petroleum products say petrol prices may drop to about 1,200 naira per liter as the Dangote Petroleum Refinery leads efforts to reduce its depot rate as crude prices continue to fall following a peace deal signed between the United States and Iran. The Dangote Petroleum Refinery had slashed its petrol gantry price by 75 naira per liter from 1,250 naira to 1,175 naira. With this, we end the retrospect on business news from ASAM Binoculars Radio. I am Edna Fawaz. Thank you for listening. Have yourself a pleasant week.
3: Welcome to News Across the Globe on ASAM Binoculars Radio. First, the headlines. U.S. Iran set for talks as Lebanon conflict threatens tea. Japan hikes visa fee by 400% for Nigerians, other foreign nationals. My name is Joseph Osamu Iguari. And now, the news in details. The first round of negotiations between the United States and Iran since the two sides signed a preliminary agreement to halt their war was due to begin in Switzerland on Sunday, with a conflict in Lebanon threatening the day. Washington and Tehran signed a memorandum of understanding earlier in June to extend the ceasefire in the Middle East war, which began in late February with U.S.-Israeli strikes on Iran and enabled negotiations on a broader deal. As part of the agreement, the Israel-Hezbollah war in Lebanon was due to stop, but Iran said

Greetings, a good listeners out there, and a lovely welcome to today's entertainment gist that I always bring to you from your Make Sense radio station, Eastern Binoculars Radio Uromi. I am your host, Ms. Judy K, and today I welcome you all to today's gist. There are all the things that happen for that side of entertainment industry where I want give you the update and the gist today. So before we proceed forward and go into the program proper, let's go

and from that short physical break to the first thing for first story, where they on my table today is say, Officer Woods denies announcing Brother Shaggy's death. This one now, about self, waiting Nigerian content creator, where they call Officer Woods, composed for social media, his social media handle, because days ago, an ex-blogger, where they call Ghost91, he composed for X, formerly known as Twitter, say Brother Shaggy don't buy, and where him can't get the information now from his friend and associate will be Officer Woods. So today Officer Woods can come online, they tell everybody say now first say he never post them, say Brother Shaggy don't buy, and that kind of thing where they circulate for social media na lie, and him he never tell anybody, and that kind of thing never happen. Now waiting he come online today to debunk the rumor, and the first info where they fly everywhere still threatening legal action against anybody or the individual, the bloggers where they go about spreading false rumor about Brother Shaggy. So if they catch them, well, not anybody will tell you, now your body will tell you. Now waiting Officer Woods they talk to David that one, and this thing actually now very you know serious warning. And they get the ZPO. You self reason now. Imagine say you dey alive. First thing come the friend room or say you don't pass. How you go feel? You just open your phone like this, say open social media. You wait there alive, oh. First thing come they post say you don't die. If they be there, you get as if you know even say it's the best. It's very heartbreaking. Yeah, so all these things they happen because of a incident where it happened in the month of March this year, 2026, when the Brother Shaggy they shoot for Otter Bridge, Ogun State. Now that place, we can't get information. Say they shoot them for there. Unknown gunmen shoot Brother Shaggy. But since that time, since March to this day, Brother Shaggy never come online to tell us whether that information is true or false. Because of that, now some people can't come online, can't they talk? Say maybe he don't buy, as he not come online, can't debunk the rumor. Say yes, true, they shoot them or they no shoot them. Now waiting his friends and associate will be Officer Woods, will be content creator also, they tell everybody today. Say may nobody try spread such rumor again, because it's not coming from him, it's not coming from any of his friends, and it's not coming from the person account, will be Brother Shaggy. Say if anybody talk him again or more, that the body will suffer. So my people, so the next thing for we are carrying come today is a Pella completes bride price rise for Jarvis ahead of marriage. Now this country is a shout like na good thing and na better info. A popular Nigerian streamer will be Pella. Who don't know Pella? You don't know, you never seen him before, you go down they hear about Pella and Jarvis. Their relationship even the spread past rumor. Everybody know about their relationship for about many years now, you get. So about how many weeks ago where they go Ghana, be 1 week ago where they go Ghana, Pella officially proposed to Jarvis. So today the good news and the latest info update concerning that, they say Pella don't go pay Jarvis bride price for Benin City where Jarvis come from. So it is official that they are getting married very soon. Oh my god, this one actually a very nice news and update, and fans of Pella and Jarvis all over the world are celebrating with them. You too can join to celebrate with them, because na good thing. So my people, away from that one to the next tip away day on my table today, it says I don't believe marrying poor man can make you happy. Nancy is me. This one, they come from a Nollywood actress where they call Nancy Isime. Who don't know Nancy Isime? If you don't know Nancy Isime, Nancy, you know they watch Nollywood movies. Not really Nollywood though. Yeah, actually, let me just say Nollywood for now. So, Nollywood actress, she be popularly, but she did popular well. What did she talk about? She talk about, you know, she share her opinion on the role of finance in relationships and marriage. According to her, she said that you get as it be, say you no get money, you go like as a lady now marry a man we no get money, that is not, it can never be a poverty alleviation scheme for some people where they go marry a poor partner.
because they see say if you marry somebody where you say yeah you know get money, you come marry person where get money, that country can never take you out of poverty. Or you step away, say you go marry because of say you are running away from poverty, make you quickly go marry because of you want to run away from poverty. Now this is what I tell everybody today, that advise young people, say marriage is not a poverty alleviation scheme. So she says that she don't believe say when you marry a poor man it can make you happy. Say if you marry a poor person who no get money, what thing she the advice in essence we say make you hustle. Yes, hustle as a man, as a woman. Not be only men these days they hustle. Yes, women too they hustle, because you get as it be say even as you are a very good wife, a wife material. Poverty, no, they talk about wife material. You go day house from morning to night, your husband will come out.

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1: Okay, marrying a poor man, in fact, you know, they had dictionary. And you know, they advise any young lady out there to marry a poor man. Simply because of love. Say love will carry you, all of a sudden you can't find yourself for marriage. Say as love they carry you go, marry person where they poor. Now as you enter that place, bills, things to buy, things to use money to go open your eyes. Now that time, you go too late. Because happiness will not go there than marriage. So my people, how now see the advice? When now see me they advise young people for, you know, today's, you know, program. So my people, right about now, let's go on musical break. Enjoy that sweet melody while I prepare for the remaining.

Mama from that musical break. I hope you love it and also you vibe through the music. Moving forward to the next people. As the day on my table today, he said, if I weren't doing music, I would literally be unemployed. Arasta reflects on life beyond fame. A Nigerian music star, where they call Arasta, he can open up about her life, waiting her life for being, if to say she no rise to fame or music industry no later favor her. Or her fame or her talent for music industry no later get noticed. Now wait till she dey tell people today be that one. According to her, she said if to say she know they do music like she no get fame, nobody know her, like she no survive for music industry, she no make it to the top. She for dey unemployed till today. Or she for even dey her mama house dey chill, dey chop free food. Because she says she even content creation self not even be her thing. She no feel done because that's a lot of work. And looking at the country with me and you there like this, unemployment everywhere.

no work. Say wetin she for dey do sef, she come dey thank God for her life. Because thank God for music industry and thank God for grace. Now wetin some people come dey comment under wetin she post. Some dey talk say na grace. Because so many people don dey that music industry for years, but nobody know them. And they are still living like, they are still living their life anyhow, like from hand to mouth, that kind of thing. Because fame no come. So, other star, they actually they thank God because God gave her the fame and the popular, you know, the famousness which she needs. Because if they do music, if they do movie, if they do anything like that, too, business, so all you are praying for is fame. Because once the world don't notice you saying that this particular thing you do for this life, in fact, you don't make them be that. You don't even need any other thing. You don't need any other connection. Just make sure say you get that fame. You don't drive. Because if even as we did this era of social media now, just post one thing like that. In as much as it's coming from you, where say people don't know you, you don't need to advertise your music or anything. Just put it out there. Just dance small dance like this and put there. People don't they stream your music. People don't they watch the movie where you just produce if you're an actor, an actress. That's all that be. So now that notice, that famousness, that, you know, popularity, now beauty some people, they find. And now waiting, Arasta they talk today with that one. Omo, if you talk about unemployment, so many people like this there, they get talent, but their talent don't make it up to the top. And now, they are looking for job. Your job no come, how they build their life. Life not easy. For people, they think their life not easy for Port Harcourt. Not even only for Port Harcourt, though, for everywhere. But now, only God, now if he help us for this country, when are you there like this? So my people, the last thing for, when I carry come today, before I go come up for studio, for other programs to continue, it says, pay for your food if you won't follow me home. Lady recounts awkward date experience. A Nigerian lady had taken up upon her, you know, social media handle to describe or to share her experience waiting happen between she and a man admirer actually during their talking stage. Nothing at that talking stage, now be the main thing. As this lady did, according to her, she said she just did, so the guy can chat her up. Say may she come that he wants to take her out on a date. Say okay, no problem. Now he come follow the guy go. As she go the place, everything was moving smoothly until the guy can't tell the girl say that the girl will follow him go house. You know that kind of thing now. Say make the girl follow you go house on that first date, oh. Still on the talking stage, oh. Now the girl come tell her say she know they go house. The girl I bet say if she know they go house with them, say make she work, make she pay for her own food. And the lady tell her say if I not pay for my own food, now I'm saying yourself you go wash plate because nobody knows that I'm coming. Now you carry me come here. Now so the quarrel takes start to. As they recount them for social media, she calls it up say, as the fight or the quarrel still they go, now she stand up waka, come up for the place. She not wash the place, she not tell the guy anything, he just cuckoo, carry her bag, come on. The only to wake up and see embarrassing messages, sort where the guy don't write, put for the chat, where she they chat with the guy. So this kind of thing like this, eh, how you go say describe her? Because to go house now, I don't understand. First where you just meet though. Now we see some people call the talk say, what's men really want? Say first where you just, some people don't even feel about their life. Oh. You just met someone, you don't even know the person, the next thing to follow you go house. Eh? And the lady come say no station, they go house with you, say me you pay for the food. But in the first place, now you say make the lady come up for house, follow you go date too. Nobody let you say, please can we go out please? Now you say, come, let's go on a date. And they ask this question now. You were there listening. If now you be this lady, you go pay for that food. I be you go back and come out the way she walk and come out. Because that one are the highest embarrassment. Imagine say, those people now come call them money. And the man come up with my shit. The man if you talk and go, make the lady pay. And if the lady no agree pay, make the lady go wash plate.
Imagine, say, you go on a date with a guy, and all of a sudden you are washing plate because the guy no fit pay, you no gree pay because you no follow am go house. That house something where, and I wetin I wan emphasize on why. Instead, call her for phone, tell her for like make she dey aware. Say as you dey go on this date, go from your house. So no say you go follow me go my house. So if you no follow me, you no dey follow me go. In fact, no come out at all at all. If the person decides say she go go with you, then that one will be agreement. Then for when I don't already reach restaurant, come they chop. So oh Jesus, things they happen. My people, things they happen. Now why it good to have money for your bag? Oh, imagine say the guy not talking like this, just walk out like say he won't go pee. He come out, he run away because the girl no let her follow and go house. Now the lady go day there now. Shame go where you are bad. If you don't carry money to pay, now you say you go day there. Omo. Anyway, you they go, the advice is make you put money for pocket or I make you get money for your account because you get why. So my people, now here I go wrap up today's entertainment gist. Thank you for listening. Till tomorrow. Keep listening to ASAM Binoculars Radio. I remain your wonderful host, Mushiri K. Have a lovely day.

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2: 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C'est le but! 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Quel but de Brendan Chignac! 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C'est 4-4!
3: Hello, sports lovers. It is another beautiful day, and Big Billy is right here in the building to give you the latest happening from the world of sport. Please stay glued to your radio set and don't touch that dial. Big Billy will be right back after this break.

All right, so welcome you all back from that break. And if you are just joining in, this is Sport Review with Big Billy right here in the building. Starting from the local sport, Team Nigeria of the Impact Kiddie Sports Project departed Lagos on Saturday from Matera, Italy, where the squad will represent the country at the 34th edition of the Mini Basket in PISA World Under 12 International Basketball Tournament, scheduled to run from June 21st to June 28th. The trip has been made possible by the sponsorship of Blue World Cosmetics Limited, makers of the popular Vivo brand, whose chairman and executive officer, Mr. Ikena Ikekagu, stepped in to back Team Nigeria as part of his continual commitment to youth empowerment and grassroots sports development in the country. Officials of the Impact Kiddie Sports Project described the sponsorship as a significant boost that will ease the financial burden of international participation and ensure the selected children could proudly represent Nigeria and Africa at the global event. They noted that Ikagu's support went beyond financial assistance, representing a strong statement of belief in the potential of Nigerian children to excel on the international stage. Mr. Ikagu has built a reputation for investing in the growth and development of young people through various initiatives over the years, with stakeholders in the sports community describing him as a visionary whose generosity continues to create opportunity and transform lives. His sponsorship of Team Nigeria will give the youth athlete the chance to compete on the world stage, interact with children from diverse cultures, and gain experiences. Stakeholders say we extend far beyond basketball. The tournament organized by Pella Materia Basketball has grown into one of the world famous grassroots sporting events for children, now attracting participants from more than 65 countries and promoting cultural exchange, inclusion, and international unity through sport. Head of the team's departure, Director General of the Lagos Sports Commission, Lukan Fatodu, bagged the squad to return with the trophy, describing the tournament as aligned with the commission's broader goal of nurturing future champions. Head of delegation and founder of Impact Kiddies Basketball Project, Ambassador Joy Adams, said the team's preparation had been thorough, with the selection process drawing from numerous basketball academies across Lagos to assemble the strongest possible squad within the under 12 age bracket. 11-year-old team captain Oluwa Timifuon expressed confidence that the team would deliver on its mission in Italy. "We went through many screening exercises and the best player was selected. I assure you that Nigeria will bring the trophy back home," he said. In another info, former Super Eagles captain William Struss-Ekong has backed Ghana to impress at the 2026 World Cup, tipping them to get a point against England in Tuesday Group L clash in the tournament. Ghana face England next after starting their campaign with a hard-fought 1-0 win over Panama on Thursday. It was Ghana's sixth World Cup win in 16 matches, matching Nigeria's record from 21 matches at the tournament. Despite the fierce rivalry between the Super Eagles and the Black Stars, Struss-Ekong revealed that he is rooting for Ghana. The most recent World Cup qualifying meeting between both sides saw Ghana deny Nigeria a place at the 2022 FIFA World Cup in Qatar. The former captain, who is working as a pundit for Super Sport at the World Cup after announcing his international retirement last year, said he would love to see Ghana succeed, beginning with their next group game against England. "I would love Ghana to go and do well. I think the beauty of the World Cup, and I think all the teams, even when we have been at the World Cup before, we want to see the other African teams do well. I think it's very important for the continent. Besides the rivalry where we play against each other often, there's also a lot of love for each other because we know the players well. Maybe from my perspective now, having retired from national duty, it's easier to say that. I was very happy with their performance against Panama leading up to the game against England.
there will be a lot of positivity. I thought they look very resilient in that game. I think the introduction of the substitute in the second half, especially Brandon Thomas and Abdul Fatawu, made a really big difference. I think they have given England something to think about. Tus Ekong admitted that one variable he could not predict was the availability of Thomas Partey, who missed the opener in Toronto after being denied entry into Canada. However, he believed England have defensive vulnerabilities. The Three Lions beat Croatia 4-2 in their opening game, with Harry Kane scoring a first-half breeze. Thomas Tuchel saw their lead cancelled out twice before halftime, before second-half goals from Jude Bellingham and Marcus Rashford see the victory. I think picking up the 3 points against Panama will give them a chance to play confidently against England. I think from what I've seen of England, there are definitely opportunities to take advantage of. So if I was predicting that game, I would probably say a draw because I could see both teams scoring, he said. And with that info, I shall quickly observe a break, and when I'm back, I'll be giving you more info on the program. Please stay glued to your radio set and don't touch that dial. Big Billy will be right back after this break.

Hello, to welcome you back from that break. And if you are just tuning in, this is Sport Review with Big Billy right here in the building. La Liga side, Sevilla FC, are in no rush to decide on the potential sale of Ako Adams and other players, despite growing interest in Nigerian striker. After a turbulent season in which they navigated a financial crisis and avoided relegation by just 3 points, Sevilla continuing to shape an ambitious summer rebuild under manager Luis Plisser as plans intensify for a major squad overhaul. According to Spanish support Daily ES, Adams is among the players attracting significant interest, having emerged as one of Sevilla's most valuable attacking assets. French side Olympiacos de Marseille have emerged as front runner for the Super Ego striker, with Sevilla placing a €30 million valuation on him. The fee would represent a remarkable return on the €5.5 million Sevilla paid Mustafa player to sign Adams in January 2025. The 26-year-old has established himself as one of the club's key players after initially slowing start to life in Spain. After registering 10 goals and 3 assists in 32 La Liga appearances last season, the Nigerian international has attracted interest from several clubs ahead of the summer transfer window. However, reports from Spain indicate that Sevilla are not in a hurry to make a decision on Adams or several other players. The club must generate funds through player sales, reduce its wage bill, and comply with La Liga financial regulations before registering new signing. According to a report, Premier League side Fulham FC are also monitoring the situation. A move to the club will see Adams reunite with fellow Nigerians Calvin Bassey and Alex Iwobi. And lastly, on the Sambado Plus Radio Sports Review today, French central half Williams Saliba has said on Saturday, French center William Saliba said on Saturday he has been grinding his teeth and playing through the pain at the World Cup after suffering from a back problem from past 2 months.

defender whose key figure is in helping his club Arsenal secure their first Premier League title in 22 years last season, but told reporter that he is not operating at 100% in North America as he bids to help France win a third World Cup. I've had some minor niggles for several months. I've been grinding my teeth because there was the Champions League and the Premier League, but the coaching staff are handling it very well. Saliba said at a press conference ahead of the country's upcoming Group I match against Iran. The World Cup comes round only once every 4 years, so I've got to grind your teeth, he said. I'm not at 100%, but there are plenty of players who aren't at 100% either. You can't make excuses, he added. Saliba has been following a personalized training program since the French squad met up for the World Cup, but still managed to put in a strong showing in the 1998 and 2018 Champions opening group stage win against Senegal on Tuesday. And with that info, I have come to the close of Fisham Binoculars Radio Sport Review today, and I hope you enjoyed every bit of it. Please stay glued to your radio set, don't touch the dial. Big Billy is saying to have a lovely day, and God bless you all.

My fellow Nigeria country people, respect to Ali, my people. To Twale for now for hearing from us on Eastern Banacola's Radio Gongo. Like no other station, my listeners are there. In fact, the people are wonderful. I say bravo for now. We can no worry, everywhere so bubble, everywhere Marama, everywhere Dewola, everywhere nice. In fact, everywhere still going on, but more as a Dangligba, because we get plenty to read dish out for this Tata Fuchuk Mata Proko program, oh, they call my people. Unando. Unando me as a, I'm also the theologian, if you call me Mr. T. The guy who is the anchor this program. So, now the set time to the career matter come up from old school level, carry on new school level, based on all things have passed away and build everything that we call new school level of this recent GCT they play for Abudo Country, Nigeria, and beyond. So, for this game changer program, our WhatsApp number, if you took one, 0051918139. My recording WhatsApp number, I give a clarity, say 0051918139. And then, if you reach out to us, so we think we got up today again at the update when you all of an affair, they hear plenty onto a security matter, say, no peace for anywhere. Everybody's a suspect until you're proven guilty. So what comes up now? Now onto all those kidnappers, when this man, the governor said, but they para for them, say no one here or say now an eye for an eye onto Moses Law, now he want to with them. Say anybody when you be say be victim, saying go to demolish their house, no mercy. Say now medicine after death, anybody when you be say man, they don't confirm mental, say confirm, say the person now one of them. Say he will collect woto woto, they know they look back for him. So he don't play he don't set so for a sound not east go one door up when you see me that demolish one house. One fine creep when you say, oh boy, if you see this house, only your body will tell you, say, oh boy, they pump money for the building. So notwithstanding the sound of the house don't turn sound, they don't flatter, they don't come there, can demolish the house until say the guy. Now, one of all those kidnappers, whether they do all those kind of matter, you understand? People where they be doing the house safe, although they call it park, fast, before they go demolish and join the house. Oh boy, you no go, no. I won't be like my guy. You know, my guy said, if I don't get money, I go roll. I must get this money, man. How? If you don't come get that, you get that by hook or crook. Oh boy, that will not be harm. I must tell you, because the wages of sin, as the Bible says, is there to, now I call just the place. So, you can only run, but you can't hide. And so government talk, he comes to Tossie, the Uber will go, when we see the talk of for those things, so Tossie, he goes to San Antonio law, may they get law court for kidnapping matter, and court is matter on Tossie, man. He don't mind, kind of already draw the battle line for them, say they would even the digger. Back to back with them, so my people, I beg you now, whoever out there, when we see, man, in mind, they tell them, say, you must get them by crook or hook. May you refrain from that kind of mindset. Do normal guy thing. You know, understand there are no secrets between you and anybody. Anyway, shout out to it can't be. And then I will mash our final break, finally for today. I remember first of the television, if you come in, Mr. T. See you same time, same station, Eastern Banacola's Radio. Tomorrow, by the grace of God, bye for now. Stay blessed, my people.

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My brothers, keep your hands clean and succeed. Naudo, Kagadi, in peace it shall be. 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

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We are one people, one destiny. 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We are all connected forever.

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0: 25th October 2010. At the church auditorium, in Tieo's Over Road, behind Yorkville Resort.

in Benin City to officially pay her bride price. He made this known via his social media handle on Sunday. He wrote, "Today, I proudly paid the bride price of the woman I love. A beautiful journey that has officially begun, and I'm grateful to both families for their blessings." In a separate news, Nollywood actress Nancy Isime has shared her opinion on the role of finance in relationships and marriages. The movie star said she doesn't believe that marrying a poor partner can make a woman live a fantastic life. Speaking in a recent episode of the Tea with Tay podcast, Isime explained that financial pressure can deprive poor couples of the joy of a marriage and family. "Marriage is not a poverty alleviation scheme, but I don't believe marrying a poor man can make you happy," she said. To wrap up the entertainment news, the headlines again. Pella completes bride price rights for Jarvis ahead of marriage. "I don't believe marrying poor man can make you happy." Nancy Isime. This will be today on Entertainment News on Retrospect. Thank you for listening. I am Judy Chinenye. Have a nice day.

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4: You are welcome to ASAM Binoculars Radio. It's retrospect on business news. The headlines: Labour to engage FG on minimum wage review. Petrol may drop to 1,200 naira amid price cuts. I am Edna Fawaz with the business retrospect in details. The Nigerian Labour Congress and the Trade Union Congress said they will restart negotiations with the federal government over a new national minimum wage, warning that workers can no longer cope with rising living costs as inflation continues to erode real incomes. The unions are pushing for what they described as a genuine living wage to replace the current framework, which they said no longer reflects Nigerians' economic realities, particularly shape increases in food, transport, housing, and healthcare costs. See on the retrospect, McDropetters of petroleum products say petrol prices may drop to about 1,200 naira per liter as the Dangote Petroleum Refinery leads efforts to reduce its depot rate as crude prices continue to fall following a peace deal signed between the United States and Iran. The Dangote Petroleum Refinery had slashed its petrol gantry price by 75 naira per liter from 1,250 naira to 1,175 naira. With this, we end the retrospect on business news from ASAM Binoculars Radio. I am Edna Fast. Thank you for listening. Have yourself a pleasant week.
0: Welcome to News Across the Globe on ASAM Binoculars Radio. First, the headlines. U.S. Iran set for talks as Lebanon conflict threatens tea. Japan hikes visa fee by 400% for Nigerians, other foreign nationals. My name is Joseph Osamu Iguari. And now, the news in details. The first round of negotiations between the United States and Iran since the two sides signed a preliminary agreement to halt their war was due to begin in Switzerland on Sunday, with a conflict in Lebanon threatening the day.

Washington and Tehran signed a memorandum of understanding earlier in June to extend the ceasefire in the Middle East war, which began in late February with U.S.-Israeli strikes on Iran and enabled negotiations on a broader deal. As part of the agreement, the Israel-Hezbollah war in Lebanon was due to stop, but Iran said...

0: Amazon.
1: Greetings, a good listeners out there, and a lovely welcome to today's entertainment gist that I always bring to you from your Make Sense radio station, Eastern Binoculars Radio Uromi. I am your host, Ms. Judy K, and today I welcome you all to today's gist. There are all the things that happen for that side of entertainment industry where I want give you the update and the gist today. So before we proceed forward and go into the program proper, let's go on a musical break. Please stay.

And from that short musical break to the first info, first story, where they on my table today, I say, Officer Woods denies announcing brother Shaggy's death. This one now, ever said, waiting Nigerian content creator, where they call Officer Woods, composed for social media, his social media handle, because days ago, an ex-blogger, where they call Ghost91, he composed for X, formerly known as Twitter, say brother Shaggy don't buy, and where him can't get the information now from his friend and associate will be Officer Woods. So today Officer Woods can come online, they tell everybody say now first say he never post them, say brother Shaggy don't buy, and that kind of thing where they circulate for social media now lie, and him he never tell anybody, and that kind of thing never happen. Now waiting it come online today to debunk the rumor, and the first info where they fly everywhere still threatening legal action against anybody or the individual, the bloggers where they go about spreading false rumor about brother Shaggy. So if they catch them, well, not anybody will tell you, now your body will tell you. Now waiting Officer Woods they talk to be that one, and this thing actually now very you know serious warning. And they get the ZBO. You self reason now. Imagine say you dey alive. First thing come the press room and say you don't pass. How you go feel? You just open your phone like this. Say open social media. You wait there alive. First thing come they post say you don't die. You get as if you know you go say it dey vex. It dey very heartbreaking. Yeah, so all these things they happen because of incident where it happened in the month of March this year, 2026, when the brother Shaggy they shoot for Otta Bridge, Ogun State. Now that place, we can't get information. Say they shoot them for there. Unknown gunmen shoot brother Shaggy. But since that time, since March to this day, brother Shaggy never come online to tell us whether that information is true or false. Because of that, now some people can't come online, can't they talk? Say maybe he don't buy, as they he not come online, can't debunk the rumor. Say yes, true, they shoot them or they no shoot them. Now waiting his friends and associate will be Officer Woods, will be content creator. Also, they tell everybody today, say may nobody try spread such rumor again, because it's not coming from him, it's not coming from any of his friends, and it's not coming from the person account, maybe brother Shaggy. Say if anybody talk him again or more, then the body will stop close. So my people, so the next info we are carrying come today is a Pella complete bride price rise for Jarvis ahead of marriage. Now this can't see the shout like na good thing and na better info. A popular Nigerian streamer where be Pella, who don't know Pella, if you don't know, you never see him before, you go down they hear about Pella and Jarvis, their relationship even the spread past rumor. Everybody know about their relationship for about many years now, you get. So about how many weeks ago where they go Ghana, be 1 week ago where they go Ghana, Pella officially proposed to Jarvis. So today the good news and the latest info update concerning that they say Pella don't go pay Jarvis bride price for Benin City where Jarvis come from. So it is official that they are getting married very soon. Oh my god, this one now actually a very nice news and update, and fans of Pella and Jarvis all over the world are celebrating with them. You too can join to celebrate with them because na good thing. So my people, away from that one to the next thing for way day on my table today, it says, I don't believe marrying poor man can make you happy. Nancy is in there. This one they come from a Nollywood actress where they call Nancy Itime. Who don't know Nancy Itime? If you don't know Nancy Itime, Nancy know they watch Nollywood movies. Not only Nollywood though. Yeah, actually, let me just say Nollywood for now. So, Nollywood actress, she be popularly, but she dey popular well. When did she dey talk about? She talk about you know, she share her opinion on the role of finance in relationships and marriage. According to her, she said that you get as it be, say you no get money, you go like as a lady now marry a man we no get money, that is not, it can never be a poverty alleviation scheme for some people where they go marry a poor partner.
because they see say if you marry somebody we say you no get money, you come marry person we get money, that country can never take you out of poverty. Or you self we say you go marry because of say you are running away from poverty, make you quickly go marry because of you want to run away from poverty. Now this is me tell everybody today that advise young people say marriage is not a poverty alleviation scheme. So she says that she don't believe say when you marry a poor man it can make you happy. Say if you marry a poor person who no get money, what thing should the advice in essence be say make you hustle. Yes, hustle as a man, as a woman. Not be only men these days they hustle. Yes, women too they hustle, because you get as it be say even as you are a very good wife, a wife material. Poverty no they talk about wife material. You go day house from morning to night, your husband will come out, go the toil every day and night looking for waiting to bring, you know, for the table now, so that table don't go dirty. Sometimes anger go enter body. Now waiting night he explains, say when house rent they due, school fees day, everything day, food no day house. So that kind of life it can never make you happy. Now why some people not waiting they see when they relationship they always happy when they marry, because of say they no plan now, they no work hard before they marry. So according to this Nollywood actress, she say that you don't use marriage to escape poverty, instead work hard. When you make money, you marry, you live a better life. So this kind of advice like this my people, how in a take them, whether you make sense abi no make sense. But if you ask me, which they not ask me, I go say it makes sense. But one thing where people always ask me whether financial stability is not the only reason, like it's only when you are financially stable that you're supposed to get married. And the general question which some people they ask under her comment section, because she posted this, she talked this thing during a recent interview podcast where she go. You get, she dey tell people about marriage. You know, say she says she never marry, and people they always, you know, if a public figure go for podcast interview like that, they always ask question about your relationship life, how are you coping, are you planning to get married, that kind of thing. Now she now wait till she dey answer them. She as she dey like that, she say marrying a poor man, in fact, you know, they had dictionary, and she know they advise any young lady out there to marry a poor man. Simply because of love. Say love carry you, all of a sudden you can't find yourself for marriage. Say as love they carry you go, marry person where they poor. Now as you enter that place there, bills, things to buy, things to use money to go open your eyes. Now that time you go too late. Because happiness will not go there than marriage. So my people, how now see the advice? Well, now see me they advise young people for you today's program. So my people, right about now, let's go on.

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1: Social media feels like the world's wild west, Hada. The good, the bad, and the malicious. Propaganda and marketing noise fill every space. It's harder than ever to tell fact from fiction, truth from trend, and news from noise. But not anymore. Because now the people have a voice in it. 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

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We are one people, one destiny. 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We are all connected forever.

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Proudly Igbo, Abumoye Igbo, Anibundi Igbo, the chosen ones, drop. 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

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Join us, the Igbo Community Network. We are all connected forever.

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1: 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Reaching you from Eastern Binoculars Radio Uromi. As usual, I'll be giving you stories from different newspapers. The first one I have here today is Daily Post newspaper. And the first sentence says, collaborate with security agencies to fight terror. CSO tells Nigerians. Last man raises alarm as 353 road accident victims rescue in 5 months. 25 naps as police raid notorious drug spot in Jos. Gunmen invade another Plateau community, kill pregnant woman and wrong order. Three soldiers hospitalized after road crash along Abuja Cotonou Cafe Road. Police apprehend man captured on video punching wife in Aba. What's on the Daily Post newspapers? Police impound 15 vehicles in Abia, arrest suspects for registration offenses. Kidnappers release pregnant woman. The Evangelist Ekiti victory will be repeated in Osun. Oyinsole. What's on the Daily Post newspapers? Enugu not by elections. APC candidate emerges winner. Nasarawa not by election. Governor Sule praises process. Maku alleges irregularities. The last candidate says INEC declares PDP candidate winner of Rivers South East Senate pool. Away from that newspapers, let me take you to Punch newspapers. The first headline says no polling unit on social media. Oyemanji tells critics after re-election. TikTok appeller pays Jarvis bride price. Police arrest 5 for selling electric cables and others in Katsina. Twin babies found dead in Anambra drainage, parents arrested. Ekiti election, Oyebanji's victory, a reward for astounding performance. Shawo Olu. Plateau Okada riders share stories of financial freedom. NLCDC expands operational capacity with new facilities in Bayelsa. Sunday, Punch newspapers. PINL settles host community scholarship and empowerment backlog. APC wins Nasarawa senatorial by-election with 44,362 votes. PRP presidential aspirant sues Donald Duke over 2027 tickets. NAF strengthens national security with 111 new special forces operators. The last one says, we came back to Lagos PDP courts, Bode George and others. For the next newspaper of today, which is Vanguard newspapers. The first headline says, Fulani group urges Tinubu and Makinde to call Sunday Igbo to order. Trump confirms Starmer will resign as UK Prime Minister. APC sweeps Ondo, Nasarawa, Kano, Kebbi by elections as PDP holds Rivers seat. My victory reflects a vote of confidence in President Tinubu. Sunday Vanguard newspapers. Father's Day, insecurity, lack of appreciation tour on Nigerian fathers. INEC declares Asogwa of APC winner of Enugu North senatorial district by election. Widespread vote buying allegations overshadow Ekiti governorship election. For the Vanguard newspapers, conflicting accounts emerge over alleged release of Oyo kidnap victims. Weakest Rainbow Coalition member Olaka Wogu of PDP wins Rivers by election. The last headline says, 8 sentenced to community service over illegal waste dumping. Away from Vanguard, I'll be taking you to the Nation newspapers. I And the first services, Real Madrid ruled out sale of Federico Valverde. APC congratulates Oyebanju on historic re-election in Ekiti. AAC rejects Ekiti governorship election results, alleges vote buying. CELAP gives reps and senators 7 days to refund 110 billion naira on lawful allowances. Obasani hails Oyebanju's emphatic re-election, credits Tinubu's support. FEM expands digital advising through tricycles. And the last headline says, RADA unveils agriculture, livestock reform to fight poverty and boost Northwest economy. So the last newspaper of today, which is Leadership Newspapers. The first letter says, Secret Mount Zion and Zozo Films revive iconic Agbara and LA franchise. Trump unveils Qatar gifted Air Force One as temporary presidential jet. Kidnaps, killed, extorted, Southwest cries for help.

0: APC's Faduyeli wins Ondo South Senatorian by elections. Tell the leadership newspapers. Oyabanji makes history as INEC declares APC candidate winner of Ekiti's governorship polls. And the last sentence says, we can't find them. Why Nigeria's tech fell against kidnappers? Experts. So for wrapping up today's newspaper lines, thank you for listening. I am Jude Chinenye, saying have a lovely day.
1: My better shots, Nigeria country people. I salute now. Wella, wella. Welcome again to News Across Your Political Zone for Nigeria. As they come out for the papers, we give you as the HOT. My name now, Jojo Namani, I'll be your radio country brother. And no time to check time. We could tell you the update we should face for the papers. First one say, Faimidon urge opposition make them support the UBNG after in re-election as Ekiti Gapo. Yes, money isn't everything. TikToker with the call Gigi in on Ford Pella's marriage to Jarvis. And police done for a possible child trafficking will involve newborn baby. That's one a good one there. They vigilant our security forces so that they cash all this kind of waka waka we not clear. The US and Iran don't resume talks for Israel Switzerland to address tensions over the Strait of Hormuz following Iran claims say they close the strategic oil shipping route again. Police don't probe killing of S. Ogun broadcaster security guard. NIPOS don't launch nationwide postcode validation exercise to improve validation for inside the matter will concern the system to enhance postal service and support Nigerian digital transformation through accurate location data. Trump don't threaten to strike Iran over support for Hezbollah. I could tell you also say members of the All Progressive Congress celebrate after the declaration of the result of the just concluded governorship election for Ekiti State on Sunday. And illegal SIGP Egbetukundo lobby DSS DG police to ensure Showore arrest for his Monday court appearance. This one they come according to sources. PDP candidate don't win Rivers South East by election. Anambra First Lady, they celebrate fathers. And then they hail Soludo's exemplary parenting. Trump don't threaten to strike Iran over support for Hezbollah. And make we tell you, say, government don't buy S. Ogun broadcaster security guard. That's one, a sad one there. Bella don't confirm payment of Jarvis bride price for introduction ceremony. Security firm don't rescue kidnap woman, arrest two suspect for inside Ondo. Enugu not by election. Igbo is a South chairman don't congratulate Asogwa. Commend Mba for APC's victory. Make we tell you also say for the news of the riches. This one say generational wealth. It is not only the wealthy that can leave behind a legacy. It's only come from Mersim trustees. On top of that matter, which you dropped for that. And Mbeku still carry come another matter now, just in case you wonder, this is across your puzzle for Niger. Mbeku tell you, say, police are impound 15 vehicles for inside Abia and they arrest suspects for registration offenses. And President Tinubu don't congratulate Governor Abiodun Oyebunji on top of re-election Secretary of State Gavo, and he can describe the votes of confidence for inside air administration for that place. For inside new video, Toji don't boast about buying soldiers. That's one and a slap for security forces face. And they need to apprehend that Bello Toji as in they terrorize people. LP senatorial candidate don't reject Nasarawa by-election results. And for inside Osun State, Osun Gubapu APC will attempt to snatch your

your community, let's bridge the gap. We'll take you global, put your dreams on the map. From the villages of Africa to the capitals of the world, our flag of unity.

They told us we're the future of tomorrow, but tomorrow never came. Our fathers are tired, expired, while they steal, loot, mismanage, mortgage our dreams. We were online celebrating nonsense. Gen Z class is now off. We can't wait till they drown us all.

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If you're ready, we're waiting. KC Records, where stars are born and legends begin the world.

0: Alive Chapel joyfully invites you to the consecration and enthronement of our bishop elect, Rev. Dr. I.R. Briggs, to the office of a bishop.
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With deep respect and love, we say congratulations, Daddy and Mommy Agbami.

0: We are welcome to ASAM Binoculars Radio. It's retrospect on business news. The headlines: Labour to engage FG on minimum wage review. Petrol may drop to 1,200 naira amid price cuts. I am Edna Fowers with the business retrospect in details. The Nigerian Labour Congress and the Trade Union Congress said they will restart negotiations with the federal government over a new national minimum wage, warning that workers can no longer cope with rising living costs as inflation continues to erode real incomes. The unions are pushing for what they described as a genuine living wage to replace the current framework, which they said no longer reflects Nigerians' economic realities, particularly shape increases in food, transport, housing, and healthcare costs. See on the retrospect, Mark Droppeters of petroleum products say petrol prices may drop to about 1,200 naira per liter as the Dangote Petroleum Refinery leads efforts to reduce its depot rate as crude prices continue to fall following a peace deal signed between the United States and Iran. The Dangote Petroleum Refinery had slashed its petrol gantry price by 75 naira per liter from 1,250 naira to 1,175 naira. With this, we end the retrospect on business news from ASAM Binoculars Radio. I am Edna Foss. Thank you for listening. Have yourself a pleasant week.
1: Welcome to News Across the Globe on ASAM Binoculars Radio. First, the headlines. U.S. Iran set for talks as Lebanon conflict threatens tea. Japan hikes visa fee by 400% for Nigerians, other foreign nationals. My name is Joseph Osamu Iguari. And now, the news in details. The first round of negotiations between the United States and Iran since the two sides signed a preliminary agreement to halt their war was due to begin in Switzerland on Sunday, with a conflict in Lebanon threatening the day. Washington and Tehran signed a memorandum of understanding earlier in June to extend the ceasefire in the Middle East war, which began in late February with U.S.-Israeli strikes on Iran and enabled negotiations on a broader deal. As part of the agreement, the Israel-Hezbollah war in Lebanon was due to stop, but Iran said...

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1: Social media feels like the world's Wild West, Hada. 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It's harder than ever to tell fact from fiction, truth from trend, and news from noise. But not anymore. Because now the people have a voice in it. 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
1: 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Reaching you from Eastern Binoculars Radio Uromi. As usual, I'll be giving you stories from different newspapers. The first one I have here today is Daily Post newspaper. And the first sentence says, collaborate with security agencies to fight terror. CSO tells Nigerians. Last man raises alarm as 353 road accident victims rescue in 5 months. 25 nabbed as police raids notorious drug spot in Jos. Gunmen invade another Plateau community, kill pregnant woman and one other. Three soldiers hospitalized after road crash along Abuja Cotonou Cafe Road. Police apprehend man captured on video punching wife in Aba. Was not the Daily Post newspapers. Police impound 15 vehicles in Abia. Arrest suspects for registration offenses. Kidnappers release pregnant woman and other after Igbo host 2-hour ultimatum. Oyebanji's equity victory will be repeated in Osun. Oyinsole. But not really Post newspapers. Enugu not by elections. APC candidate emerges winner. Nasarawa not by election. Governor Sule praises process. Mako alleges irregularities. The last one says INEC declares PDP candidate winner of Rivers South East Senate poll. Away from that newspapers, let me take you to Punch newspapers. The first headline says, no polling units on social media. Oyemanji tells critics after re-election. TikTok Appella pays Jarvis bride price. Police arrest 5 for selling electric cables and others in Katsina. Twin babies found dead in Anambra. Drainage parents arrested. Ekiti election, Oyebanji's victory, a reward for astounding performance. Shawo Olu. Plateau Okada riders share stories of financial freedom. NLCDC expands operational capacity with new facilities in Bayelsa. Sunday, Punch newspapers. PINL settles host community scholarship and empowerment backlog. APC wins Nasarawa senatorial by-election with 44,362 votes. PRP presidential aspirant sues Donald Duke over 2027 tickets. NAF strengthens national security with 111 new special forces operators. The last one says, Wike back Lagos PDP courts, Bode George and others. For the next newspaper of today, which is Vanguard newspapers. The first headline says, Fulani group urges Tinubu and Makinde to call Sunday Igbo to order. Trump confirms Starmer will resign as UK Prime Minister. APC sweeps Ondo, Nasarawa, Kano, KB by elections as PDP holds Rivers seat. My victory reflects a vote of confidence in President Tinubu.
2: Jam, you get vibe, you get story, wave you blow. Then make we sing it five steps only.
1: The winner of Enugu North senatorial district by election. Widespread vote buying allegations overshadow Ekiti governorship election. For the Vanguard newspapers, conflicting accounts emerge over alleged release of Oyo kidnap victims. Weakest Rainbow Coalition member Olaka Wogu of PDP wins Rivers by election. The last headline says, 8 sentenced to community service over illegal waste dumping. Away from Vanguard.

0: 7 days to refund 110 billion naira unlawful allowances. Obasani hails Oyebanji's emphatic re-election credit Tinubu support. FEM expands digital advising through tricycles. And the last, Helade says, Rada unveils agriculture, livestock reforms to fight poverty and boost Northwest economy. So the last newspaper of today, which is Leadership Newspapers. The first one says, Secus, Mount Zion and Zozo Films revive iconic Agbara NLA franchise. Trump unveils Qatar gifted Air Force One as temporary presidential jet. Kidnaps, killed, assaulted, Southwest cries for help. APC's Faduyeli wins Ondo South Senatorian by elections. Tell Leadership Newspapers. Oyebanji makes history as INEC declares APC candidate winner of Ekiti's governorship polls. And the last one says, we can't find them. Why Nigeria's tech fell against kidnappers? Experts. So for wrapping up today's newspaper lines, thank you for listening. I am Jude Chinenye, saying have a lovely day.
1: Why do people call their life for us? Say they be divide the ocean. They just say your place off.
2: My betacious Nigeria country people, I salute now, wella wella. Welcome again to News Across Geopolitical Zone for Nigeria. As they come out for the papers, we give you as the HOT. My name now Jojo Namani, I be your radio country brother. And no time to check time, we could tell you the update we show face for the papers. First one say, Faimidon urge opposition, make them support the Yebanji after in re-election as Ekiti Gapo. Yes, money isn't everything. TikTok out there, they call Gigi in on Ford Pella's marriage to Jarvis. And police done for a possible child trafficking will involve newborn baby. That's one a good one there. They're vigilant, our security forces, so that we hopefully cash all this kind of waka waka will not clear. The US and Iran don't resume talks for Israel Switzerland to address tensions over the Strait of Hormuz. Following Iran claim, broadcaster security guard. NIPOS don't launch nationwide postcode validation exercise to improve validation for inside the matter will concern the system to enhance postal service and support Nigerian digital transformation through accurate location data. Trump don't threaten to strike Iran over support for Hezbollah. I could tell you also say members of the All Progressive Congress celebrate after the declaration of the result of the just concluded governorship election.

Ekiti State on Sunday. And illegal SIGP Egbedukundo lobby DSS DG police to ensure Showore arrest for his Monday court appearance. This one they come according to sources. PDP candidate don't win River South East by election. Trump don't threaten to strike Iran over support for Hezbollah. Amekute say government don't buy S Ogun broadcaster security guard. That's one, a sad one there. Bella don't confirm payment of Jarvis Bride Price for introduction ceremony. Security firm don't rescue kidnap woman. Arrest two suspects for inside Ondo. Enugun not by election. Igbo is a South chairman. Don't congratulate Asogwa. Commend Mba for APC's victory. Make we tell you also say for the news of the riches. This one say generational wealth. It is not only the wealthy that can leave behind a legacy. This one they come from Mersim trustees. On top of that matter, I wish you dropped for that. And Mbeku still carry come another matter now, just in case you wonder, this is across your puzzle for Naija. Mbeku tell you say police are impound 15 vehicles for inside Abia and they arrest suspects for registration offenses. And President Tinubu don't congratulate Governor Abiodun Oyebunji on top of re-election Secretary of State Gavo. And he can describe the votes of confidence for inside air administration for that place. For inside new video, Toji don't boast about buying soldiers. That one, a slap for security forces face. And they need to apprehend that Bello Toji as in they terrorize people. LP senatorial candidate don't reject Nasra by-election result. And for inside Osun State, Osun Gubapu APC will attempt to snatch your victory. Is that a gun from Primate Ayodele as in the one Adeleke. And don't forget say that election they never do on. Next before the ritual say traditional rulers for inside Abia State they don't endorse Governor Alice Oti for the second term in office. And then they declare that saying he remained the preferred candidate for the 2027 governorship election. He shows him the gavel for there, it really make impact. We have given Senate President Godswill Akpabio and Speaker of the House of Representatives Tajudeh about 7 days to ensure that members of the Senate and House of Representatives refund and return to the public treasury all monies, allowances and benefits derived. That's one from SERAP as in the talk for that issue. We concern that matter there. Yes, see for insider news today, APC Rabiu Shaibu don't win Dawakin Kudu Warakwa Federal Constituency by election. And this one, many APCs they show face for the matter. But Bauchi Assembly member in don't pass good at Kingdom Come. They can't give an RIP for there. Police Igbo who don't clash over alleged role for rescue of kidnapped victims. And we could tell you also say for inside the news today, 4 SAs don't they halt for occupied Crimea for Ukraine as they target oil facility. We could tell you for inside the news as C show for the papers, say suspected military leaders don't threaten night attack for Bekema communities for Adamawa and then the vow mass killings. This one, it don't cause panic for there. That's on a very sad news for you, the rituals from that side. We could tell you, say, police for your state, they can't deny release of

0: 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Include traditional percussion for cultural identity.
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3: Hello, sports lover, sitting on another beautiful day, and Big Billy is right here in the building to give you the latest happening from the world of sport. Please stay glued to your radio set and don't touch that dial. Big Billy will be right back after this break.

All right, so welcome you back from that break. And if you're just joining in, this is Sport With You with Big Billy right here in the building. Starting from the local sport, Team Nigeria of the Impact Kiddie Sports Project departs Lagos on Saturday for Matera, Italy, where the squad will represent the country at the 34th edition of the Mini Basket in Pisa World Under 12 International Basketball Tournament, scheduled to run from June 21st to June 28th. The trip has been made possible by the sponsorship of Blue World Cosmetics Limited, makers of the popular Vivo brand, whose chairman and executive officer, Mr. Ikena Ikekagu, stepped in to back Team Nigeria as part of his continual commitment to youth empowerment and grassroots sport development in the country. Officials of the Impact Kiddie Sports Project described the sponsorship as a significant boost that would ease the financial burden of international participation and ensure the selected children could proudly represent Nigeria and Africa at the global event. They noted that Ikagu's support went beyond financial assistance, representing a strong statement of belief in the potential of Nigerian children to excel on the international stage. Mr. Ikagu has built a reputation for investing in the growth and development of young people through various initiatives over the years, with stakeholders in the sports community describing him as a visionary whose generosity continues to create opportunity and transform lives. His sponsorship of Team Nigeria will give the youth athletes the chance to compete on the world stage, interact with children from diverse cultures, and gain experiences stakeholders say will extend far beyond basketball. The tournament organized by Pella Materia Basketball has grown into one of the world famous grassroots sporting events for children, now attracting participants from more than 65 countries and promoting cultural exchange, inclusion, and international unity through sport. Head of the team's departure, Director General of the Lagos Sports Commission, Lukan Fatodu, bagged the squad to return with the trophy, describing the tournament as aligned with the commission's broader goal of nurturing future champions. Head of delegation and founder of Impact Kiddies Basketball Project, Ambassador Joy Adams, said the team's preparation had been thorough, with the selection process drawing from numerous basketball academies across Lagos to assemble the strongest possible squad within the under 12 age bracket. 11-year-old team captain Oluwa Timifuon expressed confidence that the team would deliver on its mission in Italy. "We went through many screening exercises and the best player was selected. I assure you that Nigeria will bring the trophy back home," he said. In another info, former Super Eagles captain William Struss-Ekong has backed Ghana to impress at the 2026 World Cup, tipping them to get a point against England in Tuesday Group L clash in the tournament. Ghana face England next after starting their campaign with a hard-fought 1-0 win over Panama on Thursday. It was Ghana's sixth World Cup win in 16 matches, matching Nigeria's record from 21 matches at the tournament. Despite the fierce rivalry between the Super Eagles and the Black Stars, Struss-Ekong revealed that he is rooting for Ghana. The most recent World Cup qualifying meeting between both sides saw Ghana deny Nigeria a place at the 2022 FIFA World Cup in Qatar. The former captain, who is working as a pundit for Super Sport at the World Cup after announcing his international retirement last year, said he would love to see Ghana succeed, beginning with their next group game against England. "I would love Ghana to go and do well. I think the beauty of the World Cup, and I think all the teams, even when we have been at the World Cup before, we want to see the other African teams do well. I think it's very important for the continent. Besides the rivalry where we play against each other often, there's also a lot of love for each other because we know the players well. Maybe from my perspective now, having retired from national
duty, it's easier to say that. I was very happy with their performance against Panama leading up to the game against England. There will be a lot of positivities. I thought they looked very resilient in that game. I think the introduction of the substitute in the second half, especially Brandon Thomas and Abdul Fatawu, made a really big difference. I think they have given England something to think about. Trust Ekong admitted that one variable he could not predict was the availability of Thomas Partey, who missed the opener in Toronto after being denied entry into Canada. However, he believed England have defensive vulnerabilities. The Three Lions beat Croatia 4-2 in their opening game, with Harry Kane scoring a first-half breeze. Thomas Tuchel shot their lead cancelled out twice before halftime, before second-half goals from Jude Bellingham and Marcus Rashford sealed the victory. I think picking up the 3 points against Panama will give them a chance to play confidently against England. I think from what I've seen of England, there are definitely opportunities to take advantage of. So if I was predicting that game, I would probably say a draw because I could see both teams scoring, he said. And with that info, I shall quickly observe a break, and when I'm back, I'll be giving you more info on the program. Please stay glued to your radio set and don't touch that dial. Big Billy will be right back after this break.

All right, I welcome you back from that break. And if you are just tuning in, this is Sports Radio with Big Billy right here in the building. La Liga side, Sevilla FC, are in no rush to decide on the potential sale of Ako Adams and other players, despite growing interest in Nigerian striker. After a turbulent season in which they navigated a financial crisis and avoided relegation by just 3 points, Sevilla continuing to shape an ambitious summer rebuild under manager Luis Plisal as plans intensify for a major squad overhaul. According to Spanish support Daily ES, Adams is among the players attracting significant interest, having emerged as one of Sevilla's most valuable attacking assets. French side Olympiacos de Marseille have emerged as front runner for the Super Eagle striker, with Sevilla placing a €30 million valuation on him. The fee would represent a remarkable return on the €5.5 million Sevilla paid Mostar player to sign Adams in January 2025. The 26-year-old has established himself as one of the club's key players after initially slowing starts to life in Spain. After registering 10 goals and 3 assists in 32 La Liga appearances last season, the Nigerian international has attracted interest from several clubs ahead of the summer transfer window. However, reports from Spain indicate that Sevilla are not in a hurry to make a decision on Adams or several other players. The club must generate funds through player sales, reduce its wage bill, and comply with La Liga financial regulations before registering new signing. According to a report, Premier League side Fulham FC are also monitoring the situation. A move to the club will see Adams reunite with fellow Nigerians Calvin Bassey and Alex Iwobi. And lastly, on the Samba Nicolas Radio Sports Review today, French central half Williams Saliba has said on Saturday, French center William Saliba said on Saturday he has been grinding his teeth and playing through the pain at the World Cup after suffering from a back problem from past few months.

defender whose key figure is in helping his club Arsenal secure their first Premier League title in 22 years last season, but told reporter that he is not operating at 100% in North America as he bids to help France win a third World Cup. I've had some minor niggles for several months. I've been grinding my teeth because there was the Champions League and the Premier League, but the coaching staff are handling it very well. Saliba said at a press conference ahead of the country's upcoming Group I match against Iran. The World Cup comes round only once every 4 years, so I've got to grind your teeth, he said. I'm not at 100%, but there are plenty of players who aren't at 100% either. You can't make excuses, he added. Saliba has been following a personalized training program since the French squad met up for the World Cup, but still managed to put in a strong showing in the 1998 and 2018 Champions opening group stage win against Senegal on Tuesday. And with that info, I have come to the close of Fisham Binoculars Radio Sport Review today, and I hope you enjoyed every bit of it. Please stay glued to your radio set, don't touch the dial. Big Billy is saying to have a lovely day, and God bless you all.

My fellow Nigeria country people, respect to all my people. To all people now for hearing from us on Esa Banacola's Radio Gongo. Like no other station, my listeners are there. In fact, you people are wonderful. I say bravo for now. Make no worry, everywhere so bubble. Everywhere marama, everywhere dewala, everywhere nice. In fact, everywhere still moon and boy mora sit angrigba. Because we get plenty to read to dish out for this Tata Fuchuk Mataproko program. Oh, they call my people. Unando, unando me as a enforcer the theologian, if you call me Mr. T, the guy who in the anchor this program. So now the certain thing the carry matter come from old school level, carry come new school level based on all things have passed away and build everything that become new school level of this recent G. So they play for Abudo country Nigeria and beyond. So for this game changer program, our WhatsApp number if you choke man 9005191813 9. My record WhatsApp number I give for clarity 6005191813 9. And then if you reach out to us, so what we got up today again at the update when you all of an affair they hear plenty onto a security matter, say no peace for anywhere, everybody's a suspect until you're proven guilty. So what comes up now onto all those kidnappers, when you say man the governor saved all the para for them, say no one here or say now an eye for an eye until Moses Law 91 with them. Say anybody when you be say be victim, say you go to demolish their house, no mercy. Say now medicine after death, anybody when you be say man, they don't confirm mental, say confirm, say the person are one of them. Say he will collect what to, they know they look back for him.

So, il dort plus haut. Au 7, il danse 7. Dans cette souffle, ça note is go go go, on doit pour un PC mais d'être bonish one house. On find creep pour un PC au boy, if you see this house earlier, but it will tell you say about the port money for the building. So, now we stand in the side of the house, don't turn sand, they don't flatter, they don't come there, can demolish the house until say the guy. Now, one of all those kidnappers, whether they do all those kind, matter, you understand? People where they be doing the house safe, all of the calling park. Fast, before they go demolish, they join the house. Oh boy, you no go, no. I won't be like my guy. You know how my guy today? If I don't get money, I go rule. I must get this money, man. How? If you don't come get it, I get it by hook or crook. Oh boy, that will not be yam. I must tell you, because the wages of sin, as the Bible says, is death. Oh, now I can just a place. So, you can only run, but you can't hide. And so government talk, he comes to say, the Uber will go. When we see the talk governor for those things, so to say, if ever sign I told law, may they get law court for kidnapping matter and court is matter on to say, man. He don't mark, I already draw the battle line for them, say they would even the digger. Back to back with them, so my people, I beg you now, whoever out there, when we say, man, he might tell and say he must get them by crook or hook. May you may you refrain from that kind of mindset. Do normal guy thing. You don't understand there are no set race between you and anybody. Anyway, shall now so he can't be. And then I will mash our final break finally for today. I remain a first of the television if you come in, Mr. T. See you same time, same station, Santa Nicolas Radio. Tomorrow, by the grace of God, bye for now. Stay blessed, my people.

God has done this for us. Let us do all that we can to live for God, whole and entire. In the first letter of St. Paul to the Corinthians, chapter 6, verse 19, the scripture tells us that our body is the temple of the Holy Spirit. As young people, let us live our life daily in purity and offer our bodies.

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Elijah. Alive Chapel joyfully invites you to the consecration and enthronement of our bishop elect, Rev. Dr. I.R. Briggs, to the office of a bishop.

25th October 2010. At the church auditorium, in Tieozova Road, behind Yorkville Resort.

They told us we're the future of tomorrow. But tomorrow never came. Our fathers are tired, expired. Today we rise. 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
1: Welcome to Newspaper Headlines. Reaching you from Eastern Binoculars Radio Uromi. As usual, I'll be giving you stories from different newspapers. The first one I have here today is Daily Post newspaper. And the first sentence says, collaborate with security agencies to fight terror. CSO tells Nigerians. Last man raises alarm as 353 road accident victims rescue in 5 months. 25 nabbed as police raids notorious drug spot in Jos. Gunmen invade another Plateau community, kill pregnant woman and one other. Three soldiers hospitalized after road crash along Abuja Cotonou Cafe Road. Police apprehend man captured on video punching wife in Aba. Was on the Daily Post newspapers. Police impound 15 vehicles in Abia. Arrest suspects for registration offenses. Kidnappers release pregnant woman and other after Igbo host 2-hour ultimatum. Oyebanji's equity victory will be repeated in Osun. Oyinsole. But not really post newspapers. Enugu not by elections. APC candidate emerges winner. Nasarawa not by election. Governor Sule praises process. Mako alleges irregularities. The last candidate says, INEC declares PDP candidate winner of Rivers South East Senate pool. Away from that newspapers, let me take you to Punch newspapers. The first headline says, no pulling unit on social media. Oyemanji tells critics after re-election. TikTok appeller pays Jarvis bride price. Police arrest 5 for selling electric cables and others in Katsina. Twin babies found dead in Anambra drainage, parents arrested. Ekiti election, Oyebanji's victory, a reward for astounding performance. Shawo Olu. Plateau Okada riders share stories of financial freedom. NLCDC expands operational capacity with new facilities in Bayelsa. Sunday, Punch newspapers, PINL settles host community scholarship and empowerment backlog. APC wins Nasarawa senatorial by-election with 44,362 votes. PRP presidential aspirant sues Donald Duke over 2027 tickets. NAF strengthens national security with 111 new special forces operators. The last one says, Wike back Lagos PDP courts, Bode George and others. For the next newspaper of today, which is Vanguard newspapers. The first headline says, Fulani group urges Tinubu and Makinde to call Sunday Igbo to order. Trump confirms Starmer will resign as UK Prime Minister. APC sweeps Ondo, Nasarawa, Kano, KB by elections as PDP holds Rivers seat. My victory reflects a vote of confidence in President Tinubu. Sunday Vanguard newspapers, Father's Day, insecurity, lack of appreciation tour on Nigerian fathers. INEC declares Asogwa of APC winner of Enugu North senatorial district by election. Widespread vote buying allegations overshadow Ekiti governorship election. From the Vanguard newspapers, conflicting accounts emerge over alleged release of Oyo kidnap victims. Weakest Rainbow Coalition member Olaka Wogu of PDP wins Rivers by election. The last headline says, 8 sentenced to community service over illegal waste dumping. Away from Vanguard, I'll be taking you to the Nation newspapers. And the first sentence says, Real Madrid ruled out sale of Federico Valverde. APC congratulates Oyebanju on historic re-election in Ekiti. AAC rejects Ekiti governorship election results, alleges vote buying. CELAP gives reps and senators 7 days to refund 110 billion naira on lawful allowances. Obasani hails Oyebanju's emphatic re-election, credits Tinubu's support. FEM expands digital advising through tricycles. And the last headline says, Rada unveils agriculture, livestock reforms to fight poverty and boost Northwest economy. So the last newspaper of today, which is Leadership Newspapers. The first headline says, Secus, Mount Zion and Zozo Films revive iconic Agbara NLA franchise. Trump unveils Qatar gifted Air Force One as temporary presidential jet. Kidnaps, killed, extorted, Southwest cries for help. APC's Faduyeli wins on those South Senatorian by-elections. Tell Leadership Newspapers. Oyebanju makes history as INEC declares APC candidate winner of Ekiti's governorship polls. And the last sentence says, we can't find them. Why Nigerians take fell against kidnappers? Experts. So for wrapping up today's newspaper headlines, thank you for listening. I am Judy Chinenye saying, have a lovely day.
2: My better shots, Nigeria country people. I salute to now. Wella wella. Welcome again to News Across Your Political Zone for Nigeria. As they come out for the papers, we they give you as the HOT. My name now Jojo Namani, I'll be your radio country brother. And no time to check time. We could tell you the update we show face for the papers. First one say, Fire Midon urge opposition make them support the Oyebanju after in re-election as Ekiti Gavo. Yes, money isn't everything. TikTok out there, they call Gigi in on Ford Pella's marriage to Jarvis. And police done for a possible child trafficking will involve newborn baby. That one a good one there. They're vigilant, our security forces, so that one will fully cash all this kind of waka waka will not clear. The US and Iran don't resume talks for Israel Switzerland to address tensions over the Strait of Hormuz following Iran claims, say they close the strategic oil shipping route again. Police don't prove killing of ex-Ogun broadcaster security guard. NIPOS don't launch nationwide postcode validation exercise to improve validation for inside the matter will concern the system to enhance postal service and support Nigerian digital transformation through accurate location data. Trump don't threaten to strike Iran over support for Hezbollah. I could tell you also say members of the All Progressive Congress celebrate after the declaration of the result of the just concluded governorship election for Ekiti State on Sunday. And illegal SIGP Egbetukundo lobby DSS DG police to ensure Sowore arrest for his Monday court appearance. This one they come according to sources. PDP candidate don't win River South East by election. Anambra First Lady, they celebrate fathers. And then they hail Soludo's exemplary parenting. Trump don't threaten to strike Iran over support for Hezbollah. And I could tell you, say, government don't buy ex-Ogun broadcaster security guard. That's one, a sad one there. Bella don't confirm payment of Jarvis bride price for introduction ceremony. Security firm don't rescue kidnap woman, arrest two suspects for inside Ondo. Enugu not by election. Igbo is the South chairman don't congratulate Asogwa commend Mba for APC's victory. Make we tell you also say for the news of the riches, this one say generational wealth. It is not only the wealthy that can leave behind a legacy. This one they come from Mersim Trustees. On top of that matter, which she dropped for there. And then we could still carry come another matter now, just in case you wonder this and this across your puzzle for Niger. We could tell you say police are impound 15 vehicles for inside Abia and they arrest suspects for registration offenses. And President Tinubu don't congratulate Governor Abiodun Oyebunji on top of re-election Secretary of State Gavo. And he can describe the votes of confidence for inside air administration for that place. For inside new video, Toji don't boast about buying soldiers. That's one a slap for security forces face. And they need to apprehend that Bello Toji as in they terrorize people. LP senatorial candidate don't reject Nasarawa by election results. And for inside Osun State, Osun Gbapo APC will attempt to snatch your victory. Is that they come from primate Ayodele as in they won Adeleke. And don't forget, say that election, they never do one. Next, before the ritual say, traditional rulers for inside Abia State, they don't endorse Governor Alex Oti for the second term in office. And then they declare that, saying, I remain the preferred candidate for the 2027 governorship election. It shows, see me, the governor for there, it really make impact. We have given Senate President Godswill Akpabio and Speaker of the House of Representatives Tajudi about 7 days to ensure that members of the Senate and House of Representatives fund and return to the public treasury all monies, allowances, and benefits derived. That's one from SERAP, as in the talk for that issue. We concern that matter there. Yes, see for insider news today, APC Rabiu Shaibu don't win Dawakin Kudu Warakwa Federal Constituency by election. And this one, many APCs they show face for the matter. But Bauchi Assembly member in Don Pass Goda Kingdom Kong, they can't give an RIP for there. Police Igbohu don't clash over alleged role for rescue of kidnapped victims. And we could tell you also say for inside the news today, 4 SAs don't they halt for occupied Crimea for Ukraine as the target oil facility. We could tell you for inside the news as the show for the papers, say suspected military leaders don't threaten night attack for Bekema communities for Adamawa and then the vow mass killings. This one, it don't cause panic for there. That's on a very sad news for you, the rituals from that side. We could tell you, say, police for your state, they can't deny release of kidnapped victim after Igboho ultimatum. And Gombe police don't recover SUV stolen 5 years ago for Rivers. Your days are numbered in Presidential Villa. Labour group, they want Tinubu over signing the head of Oyebunji's emphatic re-election and concrete Tinubu support. We could tell you, Anik don't declare APC's a Sogwa winner of Enugu North by election. Same for the news today. Full Ekiti governorship election 2026 result as announced by Anik. The update show for the paper, just in case you want to know the number and the figure. Serap don't give Akpabio about 7 days to refund 1,110 billion naira that would have spent for lawmaker vehicle allowance for DIA. And INEC don't declare APC winner of Zuru constituency by election for Kebbi State. And if you want to know the person, I make you go check out for the papers. Army don't confirm Intel on Toji weapons training for Sokoto. And make we tell you also say, people no go vote, then will come by big, big numbers. Bam, bam, la, rubbish. This one they come from? Showore Revolution now. That man. Civil servants petition marking day and they reject contributory pension scheme. And make we tell you, say, Nobel Peace Prize winner, within the call triumph, for inside Ethiopia. iron pool, but income failed to grow new conflicts. Yes, according to the report on BBC, the Yanos that update. And we could tell you, say, court, don't talk to them with yes, suit with a challenge as Governor Donald Duke's presidential candidacy. And see for the news today, Africa Industry Group, the plan to build sub-Saharan African largest solar power sea plant after securing 500 hectares from the Niger State government, Niger State government. My country people, now here will talk Christian Day for this across your political zone for Nisha. We reach you from Eastern Binoculars Radio, and I'll be your radio country brother, my name is Jojo Namani, your sure G for that matter. Join me again tomorrow, same time, same station, with the grace of the Almighty God, because he can tell you one or two things and thesis, but he make the round for the papers. I salute you.

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We'll take you global, put your dreams on the map. From the villages of Africa to the capitals of the world, our flag of unity.

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0: continues on the air of News Prospects, reaching you from Instant Binoculars Radio Uromi. First, the headlines. Christians in Uromi urged to reject fear and hold firm to faith. Edo security outfits raid hotel, arrest 14 over court killing. INEC declares Oyebanji winner of Ekiti governorship poll. I am Jude Chinenye. Now the news in details. Christians in Uromi, Edo State, have been urged not to give in to fear or succumb to the way of the devil, but to remain steadfast in the faith in God. The priest in charge of Holy Family Chapel in Fanjon Quarters, Uromi, Venerable Father Dr. John Bosco Ezei, admonitioned during his homily at the 6:30 a.m. Mass on Sunday at the chapel. Speaking on the importance of faith, Father Ezehi described fear as an instrument of the devil and noted that the opposite of fear is faith. According to him, those who are overcome by fear often lack faith, which he described as a supernatural gift that every Christian should possess. He acknowledged that life presents situations capable of causing fear, but stressed that genuine faith in God enables believers to overcome such challenges without being afraid. Reflecting on the day's first reading from the book of Prophet Jeremiah, the priest noted that believers may face persecution, criticism, and false accusations because of their commitment to God, just as Jeremiah did. He lamented what he described as the prevalence of dishonesty and moral compromise in society, saying that upright individuals are often despised for choosing the path of righteousness. Father Ezehi urged Christians to withstand the evils of the present age and boldly proclaim their faith, drawing inspiration from Prophet Jeremiah, who professed his trust in God even before praying. Drawing lessons from the gospel reading, he said, Jesus reassures believers not to fear those who can destroy the body, but rather to be mindful of one who can destroy both body and soul in hell. He therefore encouraged Christians to remain faithful to Christ and resist worldly temptations, noting that whoever acknowledges Jesus before others on earth will in turn be acknowledged by him before God, the Father in heaven. The report.
1: So many times in scripture we see Jesus threaten us, do not be afraid, do not fear. Fear is an instrument of the devil. The opposite of fear is faith. When you have faith, you will not be afraid. Those who fear are those who lack faith. Those who don't have faith. And this faith, as we learn in the catechism, is God's own supernatural gift that we all ought to have, that we all ought to pray for. We all ought to pray for God's faith, the gift of faith. So the Lord will grant us the ability to withstand all situations in life and then don't be afraid. So we're going to say, don't be afraid. Yet in our lives, we encounter situations that make people fear. And when you are in those situations, you don't have the faith that you ought to have, faith in God, faith in Jesus, you will be scared. But if you have faith, you will not be scared. We see a different example today in the very first reading that we had from the book of the prophet Jeremiah. Jeremiah said that he hears many whispering. He has terrors on every side. What were they saying against him? They said, denounce him. Let us denounce him. Say, even his friends, my familiar friends, that these people will do with you because you know God. What do they do to you? They deny. touch you. They say all kinds of things, ill things against you, because you know God.
0: In a separate news, the Edo State Security Corps has arrested 14 suspects in connection with a court-related killing in Auchi, Etako West Government area of Edo State. It was gathered that last week, tension heightened at Abiodun Motor Park, Jatu Junction, as residents, commuters, and business owners ran for their lives after suspected cultists shot and killed a middle-aged man. Following the killing, the chief security officer and principal security officers to Governor Monde Bolo led other security agencies on a raid on criminal hideouts in Edo North Senatorial District from Wednesday to Friday. The operation led to the arrest of 14 suspects, while other two who are also members of the ESSC are still at large. With this outbreak now still to come, INEC declares Oyebanji winner of Ekiti governorship pool. Please stay tuned.
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0: Welcome back for tuning in. This is Esan Binoculars News on the Hour on Retrospect. Before now, I informed you that Christians in Uromi urge to reject fear and hold firm to faith. Edo Security Outfit, Red Hotel, arrest 14 over court killing. Now, the rest of the news. The Independent National Electoral Commission, INEC, has declared Governor Biodun Oyebanji winner of the June 20 governorship election in Ekiti State. According to the electoral umpire, Oyebanji, candidate of All Progressive Congress, APC, pulled 319,224 votes to defeat his closest rival, Wole Oluyede of the People's Democratic Party, who scored 40,543 votes. The candidate of the African Democratic Party, Dare Bejide, scored 12,872 votes to secure third position, while the Accord Party, Opeyemi Falagon, came distant fourth with 564 votes. Announcing the results of the election Sunday morning, State Returning Officer and Vice Chancellor, University of Federal University of Technology, Akure, Professor Adenike Olajide, said Oyebanji was returned governor after securing the highest number of votes cast in the exercise. To wrap up the news on retrospect, the headlines again. Christians in Uromi urged to reject fear and hold firm to faith. Edo Security Outfit, Red Hotel, arrest 14 over court killing. INEC declares Oyebanji winner of Ekiti governorship pool. And this is all of it today on the news on the hour on retrospect. Thank you for listening. I am Judy Chinenye. Have a nice day.
3: Again, I kahi ebe sunu oto isan la oto edo remu oto Nigeria rebe oye kona be san radio wa muwa wa zore babulu are kamaiho
4: 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nikini, a kiri or the nomia, or mukalu, as any louis, save your security, if you be here, be governor upon any bounder or selling marine, a wonder, very natural, so selling. Oh, in the YouTube room, I catch you with the ye, they are gives and a blah, veke, open, veke, Uruba, we then no buy. Here, Denny, Elusivi, or Mary, Narebi, Bijua, Veke Noga, the Holy Family Chapel, he found your room. Any other one, I don't go, be very Reverend Father, Dr. John Bosco, is he, or that tie, what would they be, only Okavi, Agogi, ye ambition, maybe, must see us who was on it. 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
7: 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I'm speaking right now. 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
8: Welcome to Sports Daily from Esan Banacola's Radio. I am Big Billy. First from the local sport, favor of Phillies coach Dennis Shiva has insisted that the sprinter will not compete at the Athletics Federation of Nigeria's Commonwealth Games trials, which began on Sunday in Lagos after she was allegedly entered in one of the sprint events. In a separate news, at least three countries have been knocked out of the ongoing 2026 FIFA World Cup. Tunisia became the latest team to exit after heavy 4-0 defeat to Japan on Sunday. They joined Haiti and Turkey as the first side to be eliminated from the tournament. In another development, Germany reached the World Cup knockout phase for the first time since 2014 after coming from behind to beat Ivory Coast 2-1 in Toronto on Saturday. This is the Beat of Sport from Asian Binoculars Radio. I am Big Billy saying to have a lovely day and God bless you all.
0: Welcome to Entertainment News on Retrospect, reaching you from Asian Binoculars Radio Uromi. First, the headlines. Taylor completes bride price rights for Jarvis ahead of marriage. I don't believe marrying poor man can make you happy. Nancy Isime. I am Jude Chinenye. Now the entertainment news in details. Popular Nigerian streamer Pela has officially completed the traditional marriage rites of his fiancée Jarvis after traveling to her hometown in Benin City to officially pay her bride price. He made this known via his social media handle on Sunday. He wrote, "Today I proudly paid the bride price of the woman I love." a beautiful journey that has officially begun, and I'm grateful to both families for their blessings. In a separate news, Nollywood actress Nancy Isime has shared her opinion on the role of finance in relationships and marriages. The movie star said she doesn't believe that marrying a poor partner can make a woman live a fantastic life. Speaking in a recent episode of the Tea with Tay podcast, Isime explained that financial pressure can deprive poor couples of the joy of a marriage and family. Marriage is not a poverty alleviation scheme, but I don't believe marrying a poor man can make you happy, she said. To wrap up the entertainment news, the headlines again. Pella completes bride price rights for Jarvis ahead of marriage. I don't believe marrying poor man can make you happy. Nancy Isime. This will be today on Entertainment News on Retrospect. Thank you for listening. I am Judy Chinenye. Have a nice day.

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4: You are welcome to ASAM Binoculars Radio. It's retrospect on business news. The headlines: Labour to engage FG on minimum wage review. Petrol may drop to 1,200 naira amid price cuts. I am Edna Fawaz with the business retrospect in details. The Nigerian Labour Congress and the Trade Union Congress said they will restart negotiations with the federal government over a new national minimum wage, warning that workers can no longer cope with rising living costs as inflation continues to erode real incomes. The unions are pushing for what they described as a genuine living wage to replace the current framework, which they said no longer reflects Nigerians' economic realities, particularly shape increases in food, transport, housing, and healthcare costs. See on the retrospect, Mark Droppeters of petroleum products say petrol prices may drop to about 1,200 naira per liter as the Dangote Petroleum Refinery leads efforts to reduce its depot rate as crude prices continue to fall following a peace deal signed between the United States and Iran. The Dangote Petroleum Refinery had slashed its petrol gantry price by 75 naira per liter from 1,250 naira to 1,175 naira. With this, we end the retrospect on business news from ASAM Binoculars Radio. I am Edna Fawaz. Thank you for listening. Have yourself a pleasant week.
0: Welcome to News Across the Globe on ASAM Binoculars Radio. First, the headlines. U.S. Iran set for talks as Lebanon conflict threatens the Japan hikes visa fee by 400% for Nigerians, other foreign nationals. My name is Joseph Osamu Igwari. And now, the news in details. The first round of negotiations between the United States and Iran since the two sides signed a preliminary agreement to halt their war was due to begin in Switzerland on Sunday, with a conflict in Lebanon threatening the day. Washington and Tehran signed a memorandum of understanding earlier in June to extend the ceasefire in the Middle East war, which began in late February with U.S.-Israeli strikes on Iran and enabled negotiations on a broader deal. As part of the agreement, the Israel-Hezbollah war in Lebanon was due to stop, but Iran said

Greetings, a good listeners out there, and a lovely welcome to today's entertainment gist that I always bring to you from your Make Sense radio station, Eastern Binoculars Radio Uromi. I am your host, Ms. Judy K, and today I welcome you all to today's gist. There are all the things that happen for that side of entertainment industry where I want give you the updates and the gist today. So before we proceed forward and go into the program proper, let's go on.

back from that short musical break to the first thing for first story where they on my table today. It say Officer Woods denies announcing brother Shaggy's death. This one now ever said waiting Nigerian content creator where they go Officer Woods composed for social media, his social media handle, because days ago an ex blogger where they call Ghost 91 he composed for X, formerly known as Twitter, say brother Shaggy don't buy, and where him can't get the information now from his friend and associate will be Officer Woods. So today Officer Woods can come online, they tell everybody say now first say he never post them, say brother Shaggy don't buy, and that kind thing where they circulate for social media now lie, and him he never tell anybody, and that kind thing never happen. Now waiting it come online today to debunk the rumor, and the first info where they fly everywhere still threatening legal action against anybody or the individual, the bloggers where they go about spreading false rumor about brother Shaggy. So if they catch them, but not be anybody go tell you, now your body go tell you. Now waiting Officer Woods they talk today be that one, and this thing actually now very you know serious warning, and they get us the bio. You self reason now. Imagine say you dey alive. First thing come the express rumor say you don't pass. How you go feel? You just open your phone like this, open social media. You wait there alive, oh. First thing come they post say you don't die. If they be there, you get as if you don't even say it's the best. It's dey very heartbreaking. Yeah, so all these things they happen because of a incident where happened in the month of March this year, 2026, when the brother Shaggy they shoot for Otta Bridge, Ogun State. Now that place, we can't get information. Say they shoot them for there. Unknown gunmen shoot brother Shaggy. But since that time, since March to this day, brother Shaggy never come online to tell us whether that information is true or false. Because of that, now some people can't come online, can't they talk? Say maybe he don't buy as they he not come online, can't debunk the rumor. Say yes, true, they shoot them or they no shoot them. Now waiting his friends and associates will be Officer Woods, will be content creator. Also, they tell everybody today, say may nobody try spread such rumor again, because it's not coming from him, it's not coming from any of his friends, and it's not coming from the person account will be brother Shaggy. Say if anybody talk him again or more, then the body will suffer. So my people, so the next thing for we are carrying come today is a Pella complete bride price rise for Jarvis ahead of marriage. Now this can't be the shout like na good thing, and na better info. A popular Nigerian streamer will be Pella. Who don't know Pella? You don't know, you never see him before, you go down, they hear about Pella and Jarvis. Their relationship, even the spread past rumor. Everybody know about their relationship for about many years now, you get. So about how many weeks ago where they go Ghana, be 1 week ago where they go Ghana, Pella officially proposed to Jarvis. So today the good news and the latest info update concerning that they say Pella don't go pay Jarvis bride price for Benin City where Jarvis come from. So it is official that they are getting married very soon. Oh my god, this one now actually a very nice news and update, and then fans of Pella and Jarvis all over the world are celebrating with them. You too can join to celebrate with them because na good thing. So my people, away from that one to the next thing for where they on my table today, it says I don't believe marrying poor man can make you happy. Nancy is the name. This one they come from a Nollywood actress where they call Nancy Isime. Who don't know Nancy Isime? If you don't know Nancy Isime, Nancy you know they watch Nollywood movies. Not just Nollywood though. Yeah, actually, let me just say na Nollywood for now. So na Nollywood actress, she be popularly. But she did popular well. What thing she did talk about? She talk about you know, she share her opinion on the role of finance in relationships and marriage. According to her, she said that it get as it be, say you no get money, you go like as a lady now marrying a man we no get money, that is not, it can never be a poverty alleviation scheme for some people where they go marry a poor partner.
because they still say if you marry somebody who say you no get money, you come marry person who get money, that country can never take you out of poverty. Or you say you go run, go marry because of say you are running away from poverty, make you quickly go marry because of you want to run away from poverty. Now this is me tell everybody today that advise young people who say marriage is not a poverty alleviation scheme. So she says that she don't believe say when you marry a poor man, it can make you happy. Say if you marry a poor person, you will not get money. What is the advice in essence? We say, make you hustle. Yes, hustle as a man, as a woman. Not be only men these days, they hustle. Yes, women too, they hustle. Because you get as it be, say, even as you are a very good wife, your wife material. Poverty, no, they talk about wife material. You go day house from morning to night, your husband will come out, go the toil every day and night looking for waiting to bring, you know, for the table now, so that table don't go dirty. Sometimes anger go enter body. Now waiting night he explain. Say when house rent day due, school fees day, everything day, food no day house. So that kind of life, it can never make you happy. Now why some people not be waiting they see when they relationship, they always happy when they marry. Because of say they no plan now, they no work hard before they marry. So according to this Nollywood actress, she say that you don't use marriage to escape poverty. Instead, work hard. When you make money, you marry, you live a better life. So this kind of advice like this my people, how in a take them. Whether it makes sense, abi no make sense. But if you ask me, oh, which they not ask me, I go say it makes sense, oh. But one thing where people always ask me whether financial stability is not the only reason. Like it's only when you are financially stable that you're supposed to get married. And the general question where some people they ask under her comment section, because she posted this, she talked this thing during a recent interview podcast where she go. You get, she tell people about marriage. You know, say she said she never married, and people they always, you know, if a public figure go for podcast interview like that, they always ask question about your relationship life, how are you coping, are you planning to get married, that kind of thing. Now she now what did she answer them? She as she did like that, she say marrying a poor man, in fact, you know, they had dictionary, and she know they advise any young lady out there to marry a poor man. Simply because of love. Say love carry you, oh, all of a sudden you can't find yourself for marriage. Say as love they carry you go, marry person where they poor. Now as you enter that place, bills, things to buy, things to use money to go open your eyes. Now that time it go too late. Because happiness will not go there than marriage. So my people, how now see the advice? Well, now see me the advice young people for, you know, today's, you know, program. So my people, right about now, let's go on musical break. Enjoy that sweet melody while I prepare for the remaining package of today's entertainment. Please, not touch the dial button.

Hi, welcome back from that musical break. I hope you love it and also you vibed through the music. Moving forward to the next thing for, as the day on my table today is that if I weren't doing music, I would literally be unemployed. Arasta reflects on life beyond fame. A Nigerian music star, where they call Arasta, he can open up about her life, waiting her life for B, if to say she no rise to fame or music industry no later favor her. On your side, or her fame or her talent for music industry no later get noticed. Now, what can she they tell people today be that one? According to her, she said, if to say she know they do music like she no get fame, nobody know her, like she no survive for music industry, she no make it to the top. She for day unemployed till today. Or she for even day her mama house, they chill, they chop free food. Because she say she even content creation self, not even be her thing. She know feel done because that's a lot of work. And looking at the country with me and you there like this, unemployment everywhere, no work. Say, what is she for the do self? She got to thank God for her life. Because thank God for music industry and thank God for grace. Now, we see some people from the comments under what she posts. Some they talk say, not grace. Because so many people don't date that music industry for years, but nobody knew them. And they are still living like, they are still living their life anyhow, like from hand to mouth, that kind of thing, because fame no come. So Arasta, they thank God because God gave her the fame and the popular, you know, the famousness which she needs. Because if they do music, if they do movie, if they do anything like that, or business, or all you are praying for is fame. Because once the world don't notice you say that this particular thing you do for this life, in fact, you don't make them be that. You don't even need any other thing. You don't need any other connection. Just make sure say you get that fame. You don't drive. Because if even as we did this era of social media now, just post one thing like that. In as much as it's coming from you, we say people don't know you. You don't need to advertise your music or anything. Just put it out there. Just dance small dance like this and put there. People don't stream your music. People don't watch the movie where you just produce if you're an actor, an actress. That's all that be. So now that's a notice, that's famousness, that's, you know, popularity. Now you see some people, they find. And now we see Arasta they talk today with that one. Omo, if you talk about unemployment, so many people like this, they get talent, but their talent don't make it up to the top. And now, they are looking for job. Your job no come, how they do their life. Life not easy. For people, they think say life not easy for Port Harcourt. Not even only for Port Harcourt, though, for everywhere. But now, only God, now if he help us for this country, when are you there like this? So my people, though, the last thing for, where I carry come today before I go come up for studio for other programs to continue, it says, pay for your food if you won't follow me home. Lady recounts awkward date experience. A Nigerian lady has taken up upon her, you know, social media handle to describe or to share her experience waiting happen between she and a man admirer actually during their talking stage. Nothing at that talking stage now be the main thing. As this lady did, according to her, she said she just did, so the guy can't chat her up. Say me she come that he wants to take her out on a date. Say okay, no problem. Now he come follow the guy go. As she go the place, everything was moving smoothly until the guy can't tell the girl say that the girl will follow him go house. You know that kind of thing now. So maybe the girl follow him go house on that first date too. Still on the talking stage. Now the girl can't tell her say she know the go house. The girl vex say if she know they go house with them.

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If you're ready, we're waiting. KC Records, where stars were born and legends begin the world.

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1: 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And we broadcast right here from Afandion Quarters. And we day for your radio table. As you day, hear the sound of our voice. What an car you day, the market you day, and the street you day, and your shop you day, anywhere where you day. This is not the Hangout Show, the big boy show, the big guest show. And if you hear me now, you may say, man, you're not a sharp guy, you're not a sharp man, you're not a sharp woman. Based on the base on, say, man, you know what kind of last, because you day updated, you day current, and you day always deal with pepper. like noodles. Yes, you know what I mean. As you deal with your radio show, now a bunch of information you're going to get from this hangar show. I mean, we're going to bring on to you, my name is Nojenjo, now see Jojo Namani One of his and binoculars radio. I don't add one journal today, because we carry one matatious matacom. We concern one thing with the happen for society today, and we will discuss the matter we affect almost every family and community for Nigeria, especially this side, Uromi. And wait till the topic will carry come now. How social vices they affect our communities, and waiting we should do about them. Yes, just in case you don't know, social vices plenty. And before we come to shoot man for the social vices and how they affect us, make we take one small chicken break. Stick around, not touch your radio. Keep a lock on, because this information we want to share today, it go, you know, help you one way or the other. So
0: okay, come make we anger for a sound by Nicholas.
1: Well, welcome back for Inside This Short Break. We will just take that chicken break now, just for you to sit down well.

make you balance well for inside the show, because as I come back, so I will get plenty sumptuous and suburban informate. We just show face, we want to share with our country people based on the way town be now. Yes, if you never hear any updates of what in the happen concerning security, concerning drug, concerning one or two things and things for society, like NBC, man, you know, current at all. Because just the past week, we hear a couple of informates of some things and things will happen for this our community. And some of them, I'm waiting with the proud of at all. And we can use this opportunity, use this topic to shake the table, just in case you did for inside that table. And make you balance well, because this era we day nowadays, and only sense we go take worker. Not just carry your leg and they go anywhere. We then say make you go. Yes, you will use your sense worker. Make you not go worker. Enter the wrong place at the right time or the right place at the wrong time. So you get what you had to talk. Yes, the social vices full society today, from drug abuse to cultism to yahoo to prostitution, to gambling addiction, to examination of practice, to kidnapping and other criminal activities. Many communities, they face serious challenges today. Yes, when I see and say social vices in plenty, well. The big question be say, waiting really they push many young people enter these bad activities? Now poverty, now unemployment, now peer pressure, now bad parenting, or now because society don't feel them? Yes, that's one of the questions we would ask. Today, we're going to look deep into this matter and hear your own opinion. I mean, let me go to talk, because you know, say, man, experience is the best teacher. So if now we don't experience one or two things and this is when I will see you join Matt for inside the conversation, share with us. So before we proceed for inside the talk where we can quick drop our still WhatsApp line, just in case you want to share your contribution with us for inside the show, make if you do that to us, sharp as the HOT. The number for you to put that to us now, 080-5191-8139. 080-5191-8139. I don't see that number don't become household number, because now every time we share that number, but we can just share it again once, just in case you don't get on that first time we drop the number now, 080-5191-8139. Make we start with this question. What seems to be the biggest social vice will you worry your community today? Many people talk say drug abuse. Yes, they talk say even some secondary school students nowadays, they don't they put handle. Yes, not be joke. They really matter now with the gist you so. Many people talk say drug abuse don't become major problem among youths. They not fit come out hand. Others say na cultism. And I know how this matter they go for Edo State now. The gaffo of Edo State will become no money Obelo and not declare war against court killings. If then yes, say you go born for cause and anything happen, you will go in for run. And in the year of demolition, they demolish people's house. People will go put on for ritual killings. People will put on for kidnapping. Others criminal things will be seen, man, not supposed even they talk on. But it happen for society, we will talk on. So other talks say God team and cyber crime don't spread fast, because many young people they look for quick money. But some constant talks say, man, even that quick money when they get before, you know, they come clear again, and they don't they use another thing where they call mangi. The mangina and say they come divert from one side to another side. And the side where they see their vat go, not dangerous side, you know, they help anybody. And that's why, you know, another big wahala with the affect community today. But what do you want to think? For that number where I drop, I'm going to send a contribution. Why many youths, they join gangs, cult groups, and criminal activities? Some people, they blame unemployment. Some, they blame peer pressure. Others, they blame poor parental guidance. But the last person to blame is themselves. Yes. Anybody where they blame every other person apart from himself, you go see them say, man, that person never ready for life.
And that's why we seize this opportunity to talk to you now. With the listen to Ross out there, you be big boy, no doubt. You be big girl. In fact, you can't find joy, no doubt. But what thing you they do? A clear, abi e no clear. So by the time you they blame poor people, they blame unemployment, they blame parents, saying I'm a friend, and in our village people, and they blame family, they blame poor parenting. Now your papa not do this, now your mama not do this. Okay, what about the you in you? Where be the you? You not blame yourself. So if you not say you put hand for any of these vices, who don't shook mouth. So I want beg you with the name of God. Make you come out your hand for that high tension. Because the kind of electric way they shock for that high tension now, you not a shock person, Romeo. It's either it take your life or it take your life. So I beg, make you come out your hand for that high tension, because we want to see youth say they live long to celebrate even greater things for life, not be to see them for year thing. So we're going to talk about the effect of social vices, so that you're not going to know, say, man, you're not good at all in the scattered community. Social vices, not they affect only the person where they involved. Yes, it affect families, it affect schools, it affect communities, it affect entire nation. Many families don't lose their children for drugs and court violence. If you check over today, you will discover pockets of some people will be saying, man, they're not mentally stable. Why? Some of them, I not say all of them, or some of them, if he did trace and related to drug matter. So come out your hand, eh? Not be saying mama warn you, your papa warn you, your brother warn you. You say no, you be big boy. You wanted to take something, we go block your brain cells. Well, I don't drop my own advice. Many families don't lose their children to drug and court violence. Some young people don't destroy their future because of bad choices. Communities, they live for fear because of crime and insecurity. Now, so we go the day. Not the so we go the day. We need to upgrade, we need to package, we need to rebrand, and we need to be known for better things. That's why I carry this matter on your doorstep, so that you say, go help me reason now. Eh? Now go the day they talk, say, wait till judging a man in the talk now, you not gonna sign me, and wait till I want to do. Yes, in as much as you want to do what you want to do, and make your say clear. Make sure say that what thing will add value to the next person around you, what thing will bring better on the community, what thing will promote the image of your family. Now you they do. So the question I want to drop now, what thing you they do now? It they promote the name of your family. It they make the society where we day better. I been a spoil. What if person don't gather, you want spoil them. And you can't feel say your own go day organized. That's not just question with me that they trouble. Now rhetorical question will be say, man, if I inside your mind of mine, you could just by yourself the full answer. Because as the matter they bite me for body, I need to still let you know so that it will bite you too, and you will use your sense worker, not be only leg. So for inside this junction, we go bad break now. Make we just use one small music to cool our body. I know say many people the age say Jojo and man no need for music, just the talk they go, just the march and just the fire down. But you see, sometimes I'll work without play, make Jack a dog boy, and I'll play without work, make Jack a mentor. So one balance the equation. Make you enjoy this music, and for the other side we'll call the talk the possible solutions to all this biggie, to all this why you, to all this, you know, shake to all this, you know, bad news where they come out for the Obodo community. We're not good at all. So enjoy this music. Julian Man is still there with you for the Hunger Show. And they come back just now.

0: When I welcome back my country people for Inside the Hangout Show, the big boy show, the biggest show on top of some banana class radio 105.1 Oro Me. I see ring bell. Now Inside the Hangout Show, you dey with the preparations popo for Inside the Talk Talk, where you consign the big boys and the big girl. And if you don't say, you never sit down since, you just dey come in. Yes, balance well, because you can still get one or two things and things is put for your pocket as currency. Till the worker ascends for Inside the Matter, we want drop next. We dey talk about the, you know, social vices with on the bedeviled societies of the world, and some people they blame different peoples. Yes, the social vices they affect our community, and what do we do about them? And I want to talk about right about now the possible solutions to this matter we concern social vices. We're no good if not drug you put on, not prostitution you put on, not criminal activities you put on, not kidnapping you put on, anyone where you know say you don't they pull hand or they pull leg or they carry body near, make you withdraw, because I tell you just now, say, for instead of high tension, the electric will shock people right about now, you know, the shock then remain. So we want better for community, we want better for you, that's why we share this information with you. So, the first info I will drop now, how parents fit to help to stop these vices. You see just now, some people go blame parents, some go blame community, some go blame government, some go say country hard, some go say, ah, person they feel buy this, things too expensive, some go blame inflation, some go blame bad road, some go blame this and that and that, but the only thing that they forget to blame are themselves. Parents, when I get a role to play, how you take the train your children? How you take the nurture then? You be the type where you they observe, say man, their eyes don't they change. Their eyes don't they change. Or their lips don't they change. Or their characters don't they change. Or the kind of friends within they keep don't they change. And you keep quiet. You see they keep quiet, they say no, nah, he can't know. If you tell your pikin say nah, he can't know, by the time he know, everybody for the family go know. May not come be like say man, he can't reach the time where you want to know, you can't say I die no. He may come oh, with a talk. Parents, man, need to play on a role. From the smallest of the smallest to the biggest of the biggest, una get na responsibility for una children body. Now they look your pikin say, oh, this is why I don't big pass who I go talk to Ram. Make sure say you play your part as a good parent will you be. Now I'm gonna say, you not concern me, now you they do they go. Yes. You go feel they talk that one now, but when it happen, your story go change. They say not be words wouldn't talk go farm. Not being that they talk they come back for farm. So me and they use this opportunity to beg and make parents do their own part for inside this matter. So government they do enough to create job and opportunity for youths. But on another thing, man, government could just say they not go do anything about the youths. Youths need engagement. The idle mind they say a devil's pillow have been a devil for sure, but as they call them, government a beg make una create jobs. If una not create job, where una come want make this children they engaged. And some people go they complain, say government go fit pay. Government go fit pay the money day. We get different areas where government fee investing. We go employ the teeming youth of this whole country Nigeria. As I day hear the talk, so idea for my mind like 10 million acres of land. You know what that means. Idea yakwa. But these are our government people. I don't say they still get ideas. But politics sometimes, not they let them do things where we develop people. Politics sometimes, not they let them put things for ground where we go help the next generation. Politics not go let them put things for ground where we go leave their tenure as governor, as president, as one or two things and things where we could leave at bay for there. But if you know, say, the government official and you hear this information, escalate them to the next highest authority. All this psychophancy for government, you know, they help. When you see, say, man, government, not they do what they're supposed to. What gonna tell them? Tell who, yeah, make it tell who never, yeah, make it tell who, yeah, say, not be hide and then they tell blind man, say, rain they fall. in the observer. As you they observe and say, man, many youths don't get job. What do you they do as government person to create job for them? Not be just to say you employ this, you employ that. Create other employment opportunities. Yes, it is possible. Because me, I know, see, man, the resources we'll get for Nigeria, no two other country get them. Iyakba full left, right, and center. And just for us to create that opportunity. And you go constantly check. Wetin dey cause things hard for this country? Insecurity. And I'm very happy now, say, the governor of Edo State ain't carry this matter well, as in the, you know, put body well for security matter. Well, yeah, recently, say, man, the guy even give some police people incentive based on one or two things and thesis and operations where they carry out for Benin side. But, you see, I don't know, just to encourage him, but it should go beyond just giving those incentives. The government they try, the governor they try, and they need to see putting more efforts to curb insecurity for we land. Yes, if insecurity go down small, I believe say the thing will ease up for inside Webudo country. Yes, it never finish you. Social media they help or it increase the problem we will get for Webudo country Nigeria. Yes, some people go they look social media, they read social media, they not go read normal book, they go they read Facebook. By the time you don't read the blue, the red and the black app finish, what do you get? And depression. Because yourself, you know, if you measure up with what you see. But you can't forget to what you see. Not be everything be real. Majority of them not fake life. So make you take sense, worker, and make you take wisdom. Not go to compare somebody 100 step with your 2 step. Social media, not be waiting until they compare yourself. Eh? Now they make many people they enter inside all these dubious things nowadays. I say, oh, my mate don't do this, my mate don't do this, but for this life, you don't get mates. You are living at your own pace. You are living at your own speed. You not get me to make no forget. Say people don't buy before you. People see their life where they never born. So you not get me. Social media number waiting you with a copy. And also make we see use this matter at a Thai religious body. What do they preach? Is it just to come and pay tithe, pay offering, pay money? Make una they tell them the right thing. They tell them the undiluted, authentic matter what they happen for society. Make una see they use and they admonish people picking them. Schools and community leaders. Una get road to blow. They talk say na who them put for front, na in then they look for front. So we gonna always play on our role to make sure semen not disabuse the mind of these our young ones to put them for positions where it will help better societies. You they hear some people now they not agree one learn work. Then they age. They don't agree one go school. Then they age. My brother, my sister, is that not a danger looming? You not go school, you not learn what, you just be. You not be 20, you not be, you don't they go 30, you just be like that. My brother, you know they say, I'm saying, man, you're not danger to yourself for future. How you want to explain to your kids, unborn kids, say, man, you don't learn any skills. So you need to find one thing where they what, why. Make you put your hand. That be the one where you go put your hand, your mind not go touch ground. It is everything they talk so. Because advice on the finish for it in the sea. And I don't see call on religious bodies, schools and community leaders. Make them do their own part to make sure semen they try as much as possible to talk to the people within the carry or the lead on how to recommend for inside this country, especially for this harsh economic time. And then one last matter, I say how we feel to encourage positive role model for young people. Yes, don't forget say if you get better role model, people go want emulate them, not be only to the say, oh, this one or this one or that. Yes, Yusuf, if it be shiny example, Yusuf, if it be role model. So live good life, and before you know, it will become contagious. Because people will say, ah, that brother, like I did Duan, maybe instead of Duan. Well, we don't talk many for the show today, because talk not the finish, and we're not going to finish all of them for one episode. So our phone number is still remain 0805191839, just in case you want to share your comments, and maybe I ask you one or two questions, waiting to solve for your area. Yes, you don't ever overcome bad influence before. Yes, waiting be your advice to young people. If you see, share those one with us for the comment. And how community if you fight social vices together. You feed also send SMS or drop your comments for WhatsApp for our social media platform as I don't drop them. So and for inside the people that listen to me out there, I'm gonna do wella. As we round up today for the program, make we remember say social vices not be problem where one person feels solve alone. Parents get rule, teachers get rule. Religious leaders back and get rule. Government get rule. And youths themselves get rule. Yes. If all of us join hands together, support positive values, we create opportunities and guide our young people well, we should build safer community and be better future for everybody. Thank you for listening. I remain your host. My name now Jojo Namani. Stay safe. Stay responsible. I'm gonna continue to choose the right path. God bless all of now. On a bye for now. I salute now.
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1: Welcome to Newspaper Headlines. Reaching you from Eastern Binoculars Radio Uromi. As usual, I'll be giving you stories from different newspapers. The first one I have here today is Daily Post newspaper. And the first sentence says, collaborate with security agencies to fight terror. CSO tells Nigerians. Last man raises alarm as 353 road accident victims rescue in 5 months. 25 nabbed as police raid notorious drug spot in Jos. Gunmen invade another Plateau community, kill pregnant woman and wound other. 3 soldiers hospitalized after road crash along Abuja Cotonou Cafe Road. Police apprehend man captured on video punching wife in Aba. Was not the Daily Post newspapers. Police impound 15 vehicles in Abia. Arrest suspects for registration offenses. Kidnappers release pregnant woman and order after Igbo host 2-hour ultimatum. Oyebanji's Ekiti victory will be repeated in Osun. Oyinsole. Was not the Daily Post newspapers. Enugu not by elections. APC candidate emerges winner. Nasarawa not by election. Governor Sule praises process. Maku alleges irregularities. The last one says INEC declares PDP candidate winner of Rivers South East Senate pool. Away from that newspapers, let me take you to Punch newspapers. The first headline says, no pooling unit on social media. Oyemanji tells critics after re-election. TikTok Appella pays Jarvis bride price. Police arrest 5 for selling electric cables and others in Katsina. Twin babies found dead in Anambra. Drainage parents arrested. Ekiti election. Oyebanji's victory, a reward for astounding performance. Shawo Olu. Plateau Okada riders share stories of financial freedom. NLCDC expands operational capacity with new facilities in Bayelsa. Sunday, Punch newspapers. PINL settles host community scholarship and empowerment backlog. APC wins Nasarawa senatorial by-election with 44,362 votes. PRP presidential aspirant sues Donald Duke over 2027 tickets. NAF strengthens national security with 111 new special forces operators. The last one says, Wike backs Lagos PDP courts, Bode George and others. For the next newspaper of today, which is Vanguard newspapers. The first headline says, Fulani group urges Tinubu and Makinde to call Sunday Igbo to order. Trump confirms Starmer will resign as UK Prime Minister. APC sweeps Ondo, Nasarawa, Kano, KB by elections as PDP holds Rivers seat. My victory reflects a vote of confidence in President Tinubu. Sunday Vanguard newspapers. Father's Day, insecurity, lack of appreciation tour on Nigerian fathers. INEC declares Asogwa of APC winner of Enugu North senatorial district by election. Widespread vote buying allegations overshadow Ekiti governorship election. From the Vanguard newspapers, conflicting accounts emerge over alleged release of Oyo kidnap victims. Weakest Rainbow Coalition member Olaka Wogu of PDP wins Rivers by election. The last headline says, 8 sentenced to community service over illegal waste dumping. Away from Vanguard, I'll be taking you to the Nation newspapers. And the first headline says, Real Madrid rule out sale of Federico Valverde. APC congratulates Oyebanju on historic re-election in Ekiti. AAC rejects Ekiti governorship election results, alleges vote buying. Serap gives reps and senators 7 days to refund 110 billion naira on lawful allowances. Obasani hails Oyebanju's emphatic re-election, credits Tinubu's support. FEM expands digital advising through tricycles. And the last headline says, Rada unveils agriculture, livestock reforms to fight poverty and boost Northwest economy. So the last newspaper of today, which is Leadership Newspapers. The first headline says, Secus, Mount Zion and Zozo Films revive iconic Agbara NLA franchise. Trump unveils Qatar gifted Air Force One as temporary presidential jet. Kidnaps, killed, extorted, Southwest cries for help. APC's Faduyeli wins Ondo South Senatorian by elections. Tell the Leadership Newspapers. Oyebanju makes history as INEC declares APC candidate winner of Ekiti's governorship polls. And the last sentence says, we can't find them. Why Nigerians tech fell against kidnappers? Experts. So we're wrapping up today's newspaper lines. Thank you for listening. I am Jude Chinenye saying have a lovely day.
2: My betacious Nigeria country people, I salute now, wella wella. Welcome again to News Across Your Political Zone for Nigeria. As they come out for the papers, we they give you as the issue team. My name is now Jojo Namani, I'll be your radio country brother. And no time to check time, we could tell you the update we should face for the papers. First one say, Fayemidon urge opposition make them support the Oyebanju after in re-election as Ekiti governor. Yes, money isn't everything. TikTok out there, they call Gege in on Ford Pella's marriage to Jarvis. And police done for a possible child trafficking will involve newborn baby. That's one a good one there. They vigilant our security forces so that if they cash all this kind waka waka we not clear. The US and Iran don't resume talks for Israel Switzerland to address tensions over the Strait of Hormuz following Iran claims say they close the strategic oil shipping route again. Police don't probe killing of S. Ogun broadcaster security guard. Nine posts don't launch nationwide postcode validation exercise to improve validation for inside the matter will concern the system to enhance postal service and support Nigerian digital transformation through accurate location data. Trump don't threaten to strike Iran over support for Hezbollah. I could tell you also say members of the All Progressive Congress celebrate after the declaration of the result of the just concluded governorship election for Ekiti State on Sunday. And illegal SIGP Egbetukundo lobby DSS DG police to ensure Sowore arrest for his Monday court appearance. This one they come according to sources. PDP candidate don't win Rivers South East by election. Anambra First Lady they celebrate fathers and then they hear Soludo's exemplary parenting. Trump don't threaten to strike Iran over support for Hezbollah. And I could tell you say government don't buy S. Ogun broadcaster security guard. That's one, a sad one there. Bella don't confirm payment of Jarvis bride price for introduction ceremony. Security firm don't rescue kidnap woman, arrest two suspects for inside Ondo. Enugu North by-election, Igbo Eze South chairman. I don't congratulate Asogwa Ahmed Mba for APC's victory. Make we tell you also say for the news of the riches, this one say generational wealth. It is not only the wealthy that can leave behind a legacy. This one come from Mersim Trustees. On top of that matter, which you dropped for there. And then we could still carry come another matter now, just in case you wonder this news across your puzzle for Niger. We could tell you say police are impound 15 vehicles for inside Abia and they arrest suspects for registration offenses. And President Tinubu don't congratulate Governor Abiodun Oyebunji on top of re-election Secretary of State Gavo. And he can describe the votes of confidence for inside air administration for that place. For inside new video, Toji don't boast about buying soldiers. That's one a slap for security forces face. And they need to apprehend that Bello Toji as in they terrorize people. LP senatorial candidate don't reject Nasarawa by-election results. And for inside Osun State, Osun Gbapo APC will attempt to snatch your victory. Is that they come from primate Ayodele as in they won Adeleke. And don't forget, say that election, they never do one. Next, before the ritual say, traditional rulers for inside Abia State, they don't endorse Governor LSOT for the second term in office. And then they declare that, say, now he remained the preferred candidate for the 2027 governorship election. He shows, see me, the governor for there, he really make impact. We have given Senate President Godswill Akpabio and Speaker of the House of Representatives Tajudi about 7 days to ensure that members of the Senate and House of Representatives fund and return to the public treasury all monies, allowances and benefits derived. That's one from SERAP as in the talk for that issue. We concern that matter there. Yes, see for insider news today, APC Rabiu Shaibu don't win Dawakin Kudu Warakwa Federal Constituency by election. And this one, many APCs they show face for the matter. But Bauchi Assembly member in don't pass good at Kingdom Come. They can't give an RIP for there. Police Igbohu don't clash over alleged role for rescue of kidnapped victims. And we could tell you also say for inside the news today, 4 SAs don't they halt for occupied Crimea for Ukraine as the target oil facility. We could tell you for inside the news as C show for the papers, say suspected military leaders don't threaten night attack for Bekema communities for Adamawa and then they vow mass killings. This one, it don't cause panic for there. That's on a very sad news for you, the riches from that side. We could tell you, say, police for your state, they can't deny release of kidnapped victim after Igboho ultimatum. And Gombe police don't recover SUV stolen 5 years ago for Rivers. Your days are numbered in Presidential Villa. Labour Group, they want Tinubu over signing the head of Oyebunji's emphatic re-election and can credit Tinubu support. And we could say, Anec don't declare APC's a Asogwa winner of Enugu North by election. Same for the news today. Full Ekiti governorship election 2026 result as announced by Anec. The update show for the paper, just in case you want to know the number and the figure. Serap don't give Akpabio about 7 days to refund 1110 billion naira over the spent for lawmaker vehicle allowance for DIA. And INEC don't declare APC winner of Zuru constituency by election for Kebbi State. And if you want to know the person, I make you go check out for the papers. Army don't confirm Intel on Toji weapons training for Sokoto. And make we tell you also say, people no go vote, then go come buy big, big numbers. Bambanla rubbish. This one they come from Showore. Revolution now, that man. Civil servants petition marking day and the reject contributory pension scheme. Mekute is a Nobel Peace Prize winner within the call triumph for Inside Ethiopia. But income fear to grow new conflict. Yes, according to the report in our BBC, the Yanoza update. And we could say, courts don't talk to them, but yes, suit with a challenge. Ex-Governor Donald Duke's presidential candidacy. And see for the news today, Africa Industry Group, the plan to build sub-Saharan African largest solar power steel plant after securing 500 hectares from the Niger State government, Niger State government. My country people, now here we'll talk Christian Day for this across your political zone for Niger. We'll issue from this on Binoculars Radio. And I'll be your radio contributor, my name is Jojo Namani, your sure G for that matter. Join me again tomorrow, same time, same station, with the grace of the Almighty GOD, because he can tell you one or two things on thesis, but he make the run for the papers. I salute you.

dear brothers and sisters in Christ. 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Today, celebrating St. Paulinus of Nola, St. John Fisher, and St. Thomas More. We'll be taking our first reading from 2 Kings chapter 17, 5 to 8, 13 to 15, and verse 18. And the theme is, the Lord removed Israel out of his sight. None was left but the tribe of Judah only. In those days, Shalmaneser, king of Assyria, invaded all the land and came to Samaria. And for 3 years he besieged it. In the ninth year of Hoshea, the king

It started in Oguta, Imo State, Nigeria, North Africa.

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0: from Dr. R. Richman. 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
1: They told us we're the future of tomorrow, but tomorrow never came. Our fathers are tired, expired, while they steal, loot, mismanage, mortgage our dreams.

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0: 25th October 2010. The church auditorium, in Tieo's Overroad, behind Yorkville Resort,

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We are one people, one destiny. Join us, the Igbo Community Network. We are all connected forever.

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from Dr. Harold Richman. With deep respect and love, we say congratulations, Daddy and Mommy Agbami.

0: Alive Chapel joyfully invites you to the consecration and enthronement of our bishop elect, Rev. 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

Yeah. A vibe, a rhythm, a dream that bangs. Then it's time to signify 5 easy steps, and we give you the world.

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If you're ready, we're waiting. KC Records, where stars are born and legends begin the world.

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1: 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We'll worry too. 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

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With deep respect and love, we say congratulations, Daddy and Mommy Agbami.

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0: Alive Chapel joyfully invites you to the consecration and enthronement of our bishop elect, Rev. Dr. I.R. 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
0: 25th October 2010. At the church auditorium, in Tieozoba Road, behind Yorkville Resort,

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Until proudly Igbo, Abumoye Igbo, and Ibundi Igbo, the chosen ones drum. 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

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We are one people, one destiny. Join us, the Igbo Community Network. We are all connected forever.

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1: 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Proudly Igbo, Abumoye Igbo, and Ibundi Igbo, the chosen ones, draw. Love it or hate it, you can't ignore it. Bless us and you prosper. Hate us and you suffer.

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We are one people, one destiny. Join us, the Igbo Community Network. We are all connected forever.

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1: Social media feels like the world's wild west, Hada. The good, the bad, and the malicious. 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

0: Chinekwo Nzuko ndibo Makaganu na ojima. 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

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Proudly Igbo, Abumoye Igbo, Anibundi Igbo, the chosen ones, child.

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We are all connected forever. 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